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0: number one for 1974 to kick off hour four of Canada's Feel Good Party on your radio on a Friday night. You got it, my friend. It's the Friday Night Beach Party celebrating Thanksgiving with an all number one hit song weekend. Classic number ones from the 70s, 80s, even back to the 60s. And there's lots more on the way, along with your requests and dedications at 1-866-665-6070. Let's get to it.
1: Answer the phone.
0: I am good, thank you for asking. It's so good to know somebody cares. Are you a nurse?
2: No. Very far from it.
0: Just thought you wanted to take care of me. Who is this calling?
2: It's Jen from Thornbury / Collingwood.
0: Right. Well, welcome to the beach party, Jen. What are you doing for fun this weekend?
2: We've got a beautiful campfire going. We have a 16-year-old Jack Russell who has finally passed out for the night here. So.
0: What can I play for you?
2: B-52's Love Shack.
0: You got it. Hanging out to the Love Shack tonight.

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1: Hey Daryl, it's Diane calling from Facebook. I'm actually calling from Oakville, Ontario. I requested Woolly Bully. I'm not sure who it's by, and I should know that. Thanks so much.
2: Uno, dos, one, two, tres, cuatro.

0: 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Loving the sounds of the 70s right there. Number one from 1973, a group called Stories with Brother Louie. That was their only hit song and it went all the way to number one. I'm Daryl McLean, really getting excited as we're getting closer to the Beach Party Getaway 2027. I can't emphasize enough how important it is to reserve your spot right now for the best vacation you'll ever have. 7 days and nights of freedom at the luxurious Sando Playa Car Beach Resort on the beautiful Riviera Maya. 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And then just call our travel specialist, Mike Sanders. Anderson at 647-227-50. 647-227-50. Mike handles everything. He answers all your questions. All you do is kick back, relax, and enjoy the ride. I'm really looking forward to seeing you at the Beach Party Getaway. Our all number one hit song weekend continues with a classic number one from the Eagles next.
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1: Hey, Daryl, it's Jack calling from Cambridge, Ontario tonight. Hoping you can play a song for my ex-wife, still a dear friend of mine. I'd like to hear some Elvis Presley. It's Now or Never. Thanks, Daryl.

0: Oh, Kathy Timmons. Where are you calling from, Kathy?
1: Place Bay.
0: All right. Nice to have you on the beach party, hon. What can I play for you?
1: I'm looking to hear Nothing's Gonna Stop Us Now by its Starship.
0: Great song. Do you remember the movie that came from?
1: Yes. That would be Mannequin.
2: You are a winner.
3: Yes, I win.
0: You get the free turkey. I'll have that off in the mail to you anytime now.
1: Yes, thanks.
0: We've got it for you right here on the beach party.

0: 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An all-number-one hit song weekend. Another request tonight for Nothing's Gonna Stop Us Now from the Starship, taking us back to 1987. That was the third number-one single for Starship right after We Built This City and Sarah. But the only members of the group who actually participated on the recording of this song were Grace Slick and Mickey Thomas. Their producer, Narada Walden, preferred to use his veteran session players to provide the instrumental backing. Back then, he was one of the hottest producers of the time, making hits for the likes of Whitney Houston and Aretha Franklin. Starship, of course, were originally called Jefferson Airplane, then Jefferson Starship, and finally Starship. And this was the biggest hit for any version of the group, spending 2 weeks at number one on the charts. Nothing's gonna stop us now. I'm Darrell McLean. Stand by for some 60s gold and another classic number one. Mamas and Papas are standing by.
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1: Of course, all my relatives will be over for Thanksgiving dinner. I know they will. 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
1: Hi, I was wondering if I could request a song, please.
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3: Cha-ching.
2: Oh, good. 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
1: It's Christine.
2: Hey, Christine, where are you calling from?
1: Newcastle.
2: What do you do for fun on the weekend?
1: Listen to the beach party.
2: Oh, I like you already. That's worth the price of a request right there.
4: I like you. You have the boldness of a much younger woman.
1: Oh, perfect. Can you hear Kodak Chrome, please?
2: Absolutely. Smile for the camera. Here's Paul, Ryan, and Simon on the beach party.
1: Great. Thank you.

0: 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Well, there you have it, our last instant request tonight. It's Paul Simon with a number one in Canada from 1973. That, of course, Kodachrome for Christine calling in from Newcastle, Ontario tonight. Hope you enjoyed that, Christine. I love Paul Simon's music, and you know, he's a great writer, and he sometimes sings the line, "Everything looks worse in black and white," and then he changes it to "Everything looks better in black and white," and he changes it a lot, and he does that because he says he can't remember which way he actually wrote it. We're having fun tonight. Hope you're enjoying all the classic number ones this weekend, and the party continues tomorrow night on the Saturday Night Beach Party with lots more number one hits of the 70s and 80s and even back to the 60s. It's going to be good. Stick around. We have one more coming your way. Neil Young's by with the biggest hit of his career and a number one smash from 1972.
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0: giving you nothing but gold, pure gold, like a heart of gold. There's Neil Young, number one from 1972. Well, my friend, we've come to the end of another 4 hours of fun radio on this Friday night. I'm Darryl McClain. Just want to take a moment to thank you so much for spending your evening with me. Really hope you enjoyed all this great music. Man, it was a blast. Here's the good news. We're going to be back to do it all over again tomorrow night on the Saturday Night Beach Party as our Thanksgiving weekend, all number one hit song weekend continues. Until then, keep loving life and living large. Bye for now.
1: XFM weather. Partly cloudy this evening with a chance of showers and a risk of a thundershower. Showers beginning early this evening on Cape Breton, about 5 to 10 millimeters. Wind west 20 kilometers per hour, gusting to 40 with a low plus 5. For tomorrow, a mix of sun and cloud with a chance of showers for the mainland. About 10 to 20 millimeters of showers for Cape Breton. Wind northwest 30 kilometers per hour, gusting to 50, a high of 10 with a UV index of moderate. Mainly cloudy overnight, wind northwest 20 to 40 kilometers per hour with a low of plus 5. And there's a look at your forecast on 98.9 XFM.

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XFM weather. Partly cloudy this evening with a chance of showers and a risk of a thunder shower. Showers beginning early this evening on Cape Breton, about 5 to 10 millimeters. Wind west 20 kilometers per hour, gusting to 40 with a low of plus 5. For tomorrow, a mix of sun and cloud with a chance of showers for the mainland. About 10 to 20 millimeters of showers for Cape Breton. Wind northwest 30 kilometers per hour, gusting to 50, a high of 10 with a UV index of moderate. Mainly cloudy overnight, wind northwest 20 to 40 kilometers per hour with a low of plus 5. And there's a look at your forecast on 98.9 XFM.

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XFM weather. Partly cloudy this evening with a chance of showers and a risk of a thundershower. Showers beginning early this evening on Cape Breton, about 5 to 10 millimeters. Wind west 20 kilometers per hour, gusting to 40 with a low of plus 5. For tomorrow, a mix of sun and cloud with a chance of showers for the mainland. About 10 to 20 millimeters of showers for Cape Breton. Wind northwest 30 kilometers per hour, gusting to 50, a high of 10 with a UV index of moderate. Mainly cloudy overnight. Wind northwest 20 to 40 kilometers per hour with a low of plus 5. And there's a look at your forecast on 98.9 XFM.

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XFM weather. Partly cloudy this evening with a chance of showers and a risk of a thundershower. Showers beginning early this evening on Cape Breton, about 5 to 10 millimeters. Wind west 20 kilometers per hour, gusting to 40 with a low of plus 5. For tomorrow, a mix of sun and cloud with a chance of showers for the mainland. About 10 to 20 millimeters of showers for Cape Breton. Wind northwest 30 kilometers per hour, gusting to 50, a high of 10 with a UV index of moderate. Mainly cloudy overnight, wind northwest 20 to 40 kilometers per hour with a low of plus 5. And there's a look at your forecast on 98.9 XFM.

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0: taking a look at community events. The Blue Nose Curling Club in New Glasgow is hosting an open house October 13th through the 15th. Come and find out about the great game of curling between 1 and 3 and 6 and 8 p.m. all 3 days. Every evening, there'll be a chance to do a one-hour learn-to-curl session beginning at 6:30. All you need to bring are clean sneakers. Antigonish Heritage Museum is hosting a free public talk on October the 14th. From the Merchant City to McNabb's Cove, a Scottish family's journey of reinvention in 19th century Nova Scotia. It's a presentation by Dr. Carly Kehoe of St. Mary's University. Refreshments will be provided, and the talk begins at 7 p.m. on the 14th. If you have a community event coming up, make sure to send us the details. You can go through the submissions page at our website, 989xfm.ca.
1: Oh, man.
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2: 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Then you're entered for a chance to win food for you and 9 of your friends from Pita Pit and Goji's.
1: No way. Okay, and done. Now what?
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1: I got it, boys. I got the party.
2: I guess anything's possible with 989xfm, Pita Pit, and Goji's. What a winning combination.
3: XFM weather. Partly cloudy this evening with a chance of showers and a risk of a thundershower. Showers beginning early this evening on Cape Breton, about 5 to 10 millimeters. Wind west 20 kilometers per hour, gusting to 40 with a low of plus 5. For tomorrow, a mix of sun and cloud with a chance of showers for the mainland. About 10 to 20 millimeters of showers for Cape Breton. Wind northwest 30 kilometers per hour, gusting 250, a high of 10 with a UV index of moderate. Mainly cloudy overnight, wind northwest 20 to 40 kilometers per hour with a low of plus 5. And there's a look at your forecast on 98.9 XFM.

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1: 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The building is wheelchair accessible. There'll be a light lunch served during the meeting, and new members are always welcome to attend. On Lavinia Street in New Glasgow, the Westside Community Center is doing their annual haunted house on Friday, October 16th and Saturday the 17th. Join them for two nights of scares, surprises, and spooky fun as the community center transforms into a haunted house. Admission is $5 per person. And they note the haunted house is recommended for ages 10 and up due to the scare factor, and there will be some strobe lighting used during the haunted house. For details on these and many other events, check out our website, 989xfm.ca.
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6: XFM weather. Partly cloudy this evening with a chance of showers and a risk of a thunder shower. Showers beginning early this evening on Cape Breton, about 5 to 10 millimeters. Wind west 20 kilometers per hour, gusting to 40 with a low of plus 5. For tomorrow, a mix of sun and cloud with a chance of showers for the mainland. About 10 to 20 millimeters of showers for Cape Breton. Wind northwest 30 kilometers per hour, gusting to 50, a high of 10 with a UV index of moderate. Mainly cloudy overnight, wind northwest 20 to 40 kilometers per hour with a low of plus 5. And there's a look at your forecast on 98.9 XFM.

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0: Taking a look at community events, the Blue Nose Curling Club in New Glasgow is hosting an open house October 13th through the 15th. 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Every evening, there'll be a chance to do a one-hour learn-to-curl session beginning at 6:30. All you need to bring are clean sneakers. Antigonish Heritage Museum is hosting a free public talk on October the 14th from the Merchant City to McNabb's Cove, a Scottish family's journey of reinvention in 19th century Nova Scotia. It's a presentation by Dr. Carly Kehoe of St. Mary's University. Refreshments will be provided, and the talk begins at 7 p.m. on the 14th. If you have a community event coming up, make sure to send us the details. You can go through the submissions page at our website, 989xfm.ca.
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2: XFM weather. Partly cloudy this evening with a chance of showers and a risk of a thundershower. Showers beginning early this evening on Cape Breton, about 5 to 10 millimeters. Wind west 20 kilometers per hour, gusting to 40 with a low of plus 5. For tomorrow, a mix of sun and cloud with a chance of showers for the mainland. About 10 to 20 millimeters of showers for Cape Breton. Wind northwest 30 kilometers per hour, gusting to 50, a high of 10 with a UV index of moderate. Mainly cloudy overnight. Wind northwest 20 to 40 kilometers per hour with a low of plus 5. And there's a look at your forecast on 98.9 XFM.

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2: XFM weather. Partly cloudy this evening with a chance of showers and a risk of a thundershower. Showers beginning early this evening on Cape Breton, about 5 to 10 millimeters. Wind west 20 kilometers per hour, gusting to 40 with a low of plus 5. For tomorrow, a mix of sun and cloud with a chance of showers for the mainland. About 10 to 20 millimeters of showers for Cape Breton. Wind northwest 30 kilometers per hour, gusting 250, a high of 10 with a UV index of moderate. Mainly cloudy overnight, wind northwest 20 to 40 kilometers per hour with a low of plus 5. And there's a look at your forecast on 98.9 XFM.

Okay, over here, boys. 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

0: Taking a look at community events, the monthly meeting of the Pictou County Prostate Cancer Support Association will be on Thursday, October the 15th at 7 p.m. That's at the UCT building next to Summer Street Industries on Park Street in New Glasgow. The building is wheelchair accessible. There'll be a light lunch served during the meeting, and new members are always welcome to attend. On Lavinia Street in New Glasgow, the Westside Community Center is doing their annual haunted house on Friday, October 16th and Saturday the 17th. Join them for two nights of scares, surprises, and spooky fun as the community center transforms into a haunted house. Admission is $5 per person. And they note the haunted house is recommended for ages 10 and up due to the scare factor, and there will be some strobe lighting used during the haunted house. For details on these and many other events, check out our website, 989xfm.ca.
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3: XFM weather, a mix of sun and cloud with a chance of showers for the mainland today. About 10 to 20 millimeters of showers for Cape Breton. Wind northwest 30 kilometers per hour, gusting 250, a high of 10 with UV index moderate. Mainly cloudy overnight, wind northwest 20 to 40 kilometers per hour with a low of plus 5. For tomorrow Sunday, sunny with a high of 14. Weather from 98.9 XFM.

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That's me in the spotlight, losing my religion. 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

0: CJFXFM is 98.9 Nothing But Hits. 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
4: XFM weather. A mix of sun and cloud with a chance of showers for the mainland today. About 10 to 20 millimeters of showers for Cape Breton. Wind northwest 30 kilometers per hour, gusting 250, a high of 10 with UV index moderate. Mainly cloudy overnight. Wind northwest 20 to 40 kilometers per hour with a low of plus 5. For tomorrow Sunday, sunny with a high of 14. 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

0: taking a look at community events. On Saturday, October the 17th, the Dr. J.H. Gillis Boys Varsity Basketball Team is doing a bottle drive fundraiser. Bring your empty bottles and cans out to the upper parking lot at the school from 9 until noon on Saturday the 17th. It helps to raise funds for uniforms, travel, equipment, and team activities. You can also drop off your empties at the Enviro Depot and say they're going for the fundraiser. And there'll be some door-to-door pickup planned around town that Saturday morning. Join Cape Breton author Francine Gillis at the launch of her new nonfiction book called And Mama Cried, a collection of true stories told from multiple narrators about a local family and the effect of their four sons enlisting in World War II. The event will be at the Chestico Museum in Port Hood, October the 18th, starting at 2 p.m. For details on these and other events, check out our website, 989xfm.ca.
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2: XFM weather, a mix of sun and cloud with a chance of showers for the mainland today. About 10 to 20 millimeters of showers for Cape Breton. Wind northwest 30 kilometers per hour, gusting 250, a high of 10 with UV index of moderate. Mainly cloudy overnight, wind northwest 20 to 40 kilometers per hour with a low of plus 5. For tomorrow Sunday, sunny with a high of 14. 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
5: XFM weather, a mix of sun and cloud with a chance of showers for the mainland today. About 10 to 20 millimeters of showers for Cape Breton. Wind northwest 30 kilometers per hour, gusting 250, a high of 10 with UV index moderate. Mainly cloudy overnight. Wind northwest 20 to 40 kilometers per hour with a low of plus 5. For tomorrow Sunday, sunny with a high of 14. Weather from 98.9 XFM.

XFM weather, a mix of sun and cloud with a chance of showers for the mainland today. About 10 to 20 millimeters of showers for Cape Breton. Wind northwest 30 kilometers per hour, gusting 250, a high of 10 with UV index moderate. Mainly cloudy overnight. Wind northwest 20 to 40 kilometers per hour with a low of plus 5. For tomorrow Sunday, sunny with a high of 14. 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
1: 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Come and find out about the great game of curling between 1 and 3 and 6 and 8 p.m. all 3 days. Every evening, there'll be a chance to do a one-hour learn-to-curl session beginning at 6:30. All you need to bring are clean sneakers. Antigonish Heritage Museum is hosting a free public talk on October the 14th. From the Merchant City to McNabb's Cove, a Scottish family's journey of reinvention in 19th century Nova Scotia. It's a presentation by Dr. Carly Kehoe of St. Mary's University. Refreshments will be provided, and the talk begins at 7 p.m. on the 14th. If you have a community event coming up, make sure to send us the details. You can go through the submissions page at our website, 989xfm.ca.
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7: XFM weather, a mix of sun and cloud with a chance of showers for the mainland today. About 10 to 20 millimeters of showers for Cape Breton. Wind northwest 30 kilometers per hour, gusting 250, a high of 10 with UV index moderate. Mainly cloudy overnight. Wind northwest 20 to 40 kilometers per hour with a low of plus 5. For tomorrow Sunday, sunny with a high of 14. 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

On the 14th of October, very early in the morning, the results of a crime were found in the stables of Le Père Choupon. The old man had discovered, to his absolute dismay, the dislocated body of Elizabeth Dumoutier. So, the police was called in. I was handed the inquiry. Upon arriving on the scene, some photographs were shot. A couple of small-time journalists were raising their fist among the crowd, shouting.

state of amnesia and his hair filled with straw. Though the whole thing seemed unreal, well, it's so.

be on the subject led experts to conclude Austin had been the victim of a strange case of split personality. The trial neared its end, and though the facts had been exposed, the crowd still wanted blood, for they were in for a big surprise.

0: Non coupable pour cause d'aliénation mentale.
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XFM weather, a mix of sun and cloud with a chance of showers for the mainland today. About 10 to 20 millimeters of showers for Cape Breton. Wind northwest 30 kilometers per hour, gusting 250, a high of 10 with UV index moderate. Mainly cloudy overnight, wind northwest 20 to 40 kilometers per hour with a low of plus 5. For tomorrow Sunday, sunny with a high of 14. 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
1: Taking a look at community events, the monthly meeting of the Pictou County Prostate Cancer Support Association will be on Thursday, October the 15th at 7 p.m. That's at the UCT building next to Summer Street Industries on Park Street in New Glasgow. The building is wheelchair accessible. There'll be a light lunch served during the meeting, and new members are always welcome to attend. On Lavinia Street in New Glasgow, the Westside Community Center is doing their annual haunted house on Friday, October 16th and Saturday the 17th. Join them for two nights of scares, surprises, and spooky fun as the community center transforms into a haunted house. Admission is $5 per person. And they note the haunted house is recommended for ages 10 and up due to the scare factor, and there will be some strobe lighting used during the haunted house. For details on these and many other events, check out our website, 989xfm.ca.
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5: XFM weather, a mix of sun and cloud with a chance of showers for the mainland today. About 10 to 20 millimeters of showers for Cape Breton. Wind northwest 30 kilometers per hour, gusting 250, a high of 10 with UV index moderate. Mainly cloudy overnight. Wind northwest 20 to 40 kilometers per hour with a low of plus 5. For tomorrow Sunday, sunny with a high of 14. 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

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Nothing but hits.

Taking a look at community events, the Blue Nose Curling Club in New Glasgow is hosting an open house October 13th through the 15th. Come and find out about the great game of curling between 1 and 3 and 6 and 8 p.m. all 3 days. Every evening, there'll be a chance to do a one-hour learn-to-curl session beginning at 6:30. All you need to bring are clean sneakers. Antigonish Heritage Museum is hosting a free public talk on October the 14th from the Merchant City to McNabb's Cove, a Scottish family's journey of reinvention in 19th century Nova Scotia. It's a presentation by Dr. Carly Kehoe of St. Mary's University. Refreshments will be provided, and the talk begins at 7 p.m. on the 14th. If you have a community event coming up, make sure to send us the details. You can go through the submissions page at our website, 989xfm.ca.

0: Taking a look at community events, the monthly meeting of the Pictou County Prostate Cancer Support Association will be on Thursday, October the 15th at 7 p.m. That's at the UCT building next to Summer Street Industries on Park Street in New Glasgow. The building is wheelchair accessible. There'll be a light lunch served during the meeting, and new members are always welcome to attend. On Lavinia Street in New Glasgow, the Westside Community Center is doing their annual haunted house on Friday, October 16th and Saturday the 17th. Join them for two nights of scares, surprises, and spooky fun as the community center transforms into a haunted house. Admission is $5 per person. And they note the haunted house is recommended for ages 10 and up due to the scare factor, and there will be some strobe lighting used during the haunted house. For details on these and many other events, check out our website, 989xfm.ca.
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7: XFM weather, a mix of sun and cloud with a chance of showers for the mainland today. About 10 to 20 millimeters of showers for Cape Breton. Wind northwest 30 kilometers per hour, gusting 250, a high of 10 with UV index moderate. Mainly cloudy overnight, wind northwest 20 to 40 kilometers per hour with a low of plus 5. For tomorrow Sunday, sunny with a high of 14. 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

0: Taking a look at community events, the Blue Nose Curling Club in New Glasgow is hosting an open house October 13th through the 15th. Come and find out about the great game of curling between 1 and 3 and 6 and 8 p.m. all 3 days. Every evening, there'll be a chance to do a one-hour learn-to-curl session beginning at 6:30. All you need to bring are clean sneakers. Antigonish Heritage Museum is hosting a free public talk on October the 14th from the Merchant City to McNabb's Cove, a Scottish family's journey of reinvention in 19th century Nova Scotia. It's a presentation by Dr. Carly Kehoe of St. Mary's University. Refreshments will be provided, and the talk begins at 7 p.m. on the 14th. If you have a community event coming up, make sure to send us the details. You can go through the submissions page at our website, 989xfm.ca.
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6: XFM weather. A mix of sun and cloud with a chance of showers for the mainland today. About 10 to 20 millimeters of showers for Cape Breton. Wind northwest 30 kilometers per hour, gusting 250. A high of 10 with UV index moderate. Mainly cloudy overnight. Wind northwest 20 to 40 kilometers per hour with a low of plus 5. For tomorrow Sunday, sunny with a high of 14. 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
1: Let us place ourselves in the presence of God as we pray. O God, our Heavenly Father, as we begin another day, we ask for your love and protection. We wish to acknowledge you as our Creator and Sovereign Lord. Help us to be grateful for the many acts of kindness and generosity which you are constantly bestowing upon us. Give us the grace to show kindness and generosity to one another as we go about our work this day. We offer our prayers, O God, especially for the young people in our communities. May they become ever more aware of your presence amongst us. Help them to grow in wisdom and in love for you. Guide them in their choice of careers so that they may prudently and gratefully use the time and the talents you give them for your greater honor and glory, as well as for their own earthly peace and happiness. We also pray, O God, for the parents of the young people. Bless them with a generous measure of your choicest blessings, so that they may bring up their children in an atmosphere of love, harmony, and peace. Help them to instill in their children a genuine love for you and for your divine truths. We ask this through our Lord Jesus Christ, who lives and reigns with you in the Holy Spirit, one God, forever and ever. Amen.

0: And it's time to take a look at your marine forecast this Saturday, October the 10th. First, Sable, west wind 25 knots, veering to northwest 30 knots this afternoon, then diminishing to west 15 tomorrow morning, wind increasing to southwest 25 tomorrow evening. For the eastern shore, there is a strong wind warning in effect. West winds 25 knots, veering to northwest winds of 30 knots this afternoon, then diminishing to west 15 tomorrow morning. Wind increasing to southwest 25 knots tomorrow evening. In Fortu, strong wind warning in effect. West wind 25 knots, veering to northwest 30 knots this afternoon, then diminishing to west 15 tomorrow morning. Wind increasing to southwest 25 knots tomorrow evening. For the Northumberland Strait, there is a strong wind warning in effect. Northwest wind 20 to 25 knots, increasing to northwest 30 early this morning, then diminishing to 15 knots overnight. Wind back into west 10 to 15 tomorrow morning, then increasing to southwest 20 to 25 knots tomorrow afternoon. And for Gulf Magdalen, gale warning in effect. There is wind northwest 25 knots, increasing to northwest 35 near noon, then diminishing to northwest 25 knots near midnight. Wind backing to west 15 to 20 knots tomorrow morning, then increasing southwest to 20 tomorrow evening. Good morning from the XFM Newsroom. I'm Shadow Collette for Trimac Toyota.
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0: Get in and go to the newly renovated showroom at Trimac Toyota in Port Hawkesbury. The Pictou County Integrated Street Crime Enforcement Unit has charged a Pictou County woman for trafficking cocaine. Through an ongoing investigation, the Pictou County Integrated Street Crime Enforcement Unit learned that a woman was trafficking the drug throughout the region. On October 6th, officers observed the woman traveling along Highway 104 near Salt Springs. Officers conducted a traffic stop, and a search of her vehicle resulted in the seizure of 14 grams of cocaine, 37 grams of crack cocaine, and a quantity of cash. Bonita Roxanne Bellows, 47, has been charged with possession for the purpose of trafficking cocaine and possession of property obtained by crime. She was released on conditions and is scheduled to appear in Pictou Provincial Court on January the 11th. Minor hockey players in Nova Scotia will participate in mandatory training about consent and hazing later this month. It's part of a pilot program from Hockey Nova Scotia and the Avalon Sexual Assault Center in Halifax. It comes after two under-15 minor hockey players in Colchester County were charged with sexual assault following a hazing incident during a team sleepover last fall. One of the accused players changed his plea to guilty last month, while the other pleaded not guilty in May. The Supreme Court of Canada has established a new framework for determining sentences for Indigenous people who committed an offense against an intimate partner who is an Indigenous woman. The top court says a judge must apply sentencing principles related to both Indigenous offenders and victims of crime in a harmonious way. The ruling stems from a case of a Mi'kmaq man with severe mental health challenges who was sentenced to 5 years in prison after pleading guilty to aggravated assault against his partner, a Mi'kmaq woman. A majority of the Nova Scotia Court of Appeal handed down the sentence to 3 years, and the Supreme Court ruled today the 3-year sentence should stand. 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
0: XFM weather. A mix of sun and cloud with a chance of showers today on the mainland. About 10 to 15 millimeters of showers for Cape Breton. Wind northwest 30 kilometers per hour, gusting to 50. A high of 10 with the UV index of moderate. Mainly cloudy this evening with a chance of showers, clearing overnight. Wind northwest 20 to 40 kilometers per hour with a low of plus 5. For tomorrow, mainly sunny, northwest wind gusting to 40 kilometers per hour, becoming light in the morning, a high of 12 with UV index of moderate. Sports is next for Enniganish Rental.
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0: 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Santa Fe defenseman Aaron Brown banged home the game-winner 2 minutes into the extra period, with Jordan Huseman and Logan Chisholm assisting. They hit the ice again today, facing the Moncton Blue Eagles at the Antigonish Arena for 7:30. Meanwhile, the ex-women hockey team were also on the ice in Halifax for a preseason matchup against the St. Mary's Huskies, blanking them 1-0. The ex-women basketball team is at the Darcel Wright Memorial Tournament in Toronto. Yesterday's game against McMaster resulted in a loss of 71-48. They face Toronto Metropolitan University at 5 p.m. today. The ex-women rugby squad defeated St. Mary's at home 77-7 in their final game of the regular season yesterday. Playoffs begin next week. The most local news and sports anytime at 98.9 XFM.ca.

0: Good morning, 98.9 XFM, nothing but hits. Happy Saturday, sitting at October the 10th today. Long weekend for some, Thanksgiving for many. 7:11 this morning. I know it's going to be a busy weekend for most of us here. Obviously prepping today, maybe doing a little bit of shopping, maybe you even have a dinner to go to. I know some people can do all the way up to three, if not four, of these dinners, depending on your family. So either way, enjoy yourself this weekend. I'm going to be keeping you company pretty much all weekend long here this morning today, and then tomorrow afternoon as well as John gets a little bit better. Going to be spinning those hits for you, playing some contests, and getting those information updates along the way. Let's enjoy our morning. I've got some The Guess Who. Let's see some Blood, Sweat, and Tears with Spinning Wheel, and Tommy James with Crimson and Clover, all coming up after the break.
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6: XFM weather. A mix of sun and cloud with a chance of showers today on the mainland. About 10 to 15 millimeters of showers for Cape Breton. Wind northwest 30 kilometers per hour, gusting 250. A high of 10 with UV index of moderate. Mainly cloudy this evening with a chance of showers, clearing overnight. Wind northwest 20 to 40 kilometers per hour with a low plus 5. For tomorrow, mainly sunny, northwest wind gusting to 40 kilometers per hour, becoming light in the morning, a high of 12 with UV index of moderate. And there's a look at your forecast on 98.9 XFM.

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0: Good morning, 98.9 XFM. That was the Mamas and Papas. I saw her again last night, going back to 1966 on that one. 7:40 this Saturday, Shadow cruising along with you again today. Looking for more things to do? Well, the annual St. David's United Church Artisan and Quilt Market. Yes, it's a mouthful, but it is happening today and tomorrow from 9 a.m. until 7 p.m. where you can celebrate heritage and handiwork. Head over to the Port Hastings Museum. That's 24 Highway 19, Port Hastings. And it's just saying at the Rotary there. So again, it's the annual St. David's United Church Artisans and Quilt Market. That sounds like a great time. Pick yourself up a quilt, or maybe you're a quilter, and they're going to have some supplies there for you. It's going to be happening today, starting at 9 a.m., and then looking at tomorrow, they will have it on again, for 9 a.m. all day long until 6 p.m., all happening at the Port Hastings Museum. More hits on the way with some Cat Stevens and Santana, that Black Magic Woman, coming up.
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0: XFM weather. A mix of sun and cloud with a chance of showers today on the mainland. About 10 to 15 millimeters of showers for Cape Breton. Wind northwest 30 kilometers per hour, gusting 250. A high of 10 with the UV index of moderate. Mainly cloudy this evening with a chance of showers, clearing overnight. Wind northwest 20 to 40 kilometers per hour with a low of +5. for tomorrow, mainly sunny, northwest wind gusting to 40 kilometers per hour, becoming light in the morning, a high of 12 with UV index of moderate. And there's a look at your forecast on 98.9 XFM.

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1: Good morning from the XFM Newsroom. I'm Shadow Collette. During Fire Prevention Week, a local business is lending a hand to raise money for the Antigonish Area Fire and Rescue Training Center, currently under development. The manager of Dairy Queen in Antigonish, Jamie Stewart, says during this week, they have been accepting $1 donations for the training center, both at their drive-thru and inside the restaurant. Also, $5 from each flamethrower product sold in-store is being donated to the center. Stewart says on Saturday, they will have some special guests at the restaurant on the final day of Fire Prevention Week.
2: Saturday, we're doing a big wrap-up event in partnership with local volunteer fire departments. So the town of Antigonish is bringing over their big ladder truck. I hear it's quite the sight. I haven't actually seen it myself. And another fire department is bringing over an equipment truck.
1: The fire equipment will be on site from 11 a.m. to 3 p.m. today. The Pictou County Integrated Street Crime Enforcement Unit has charged a Pictou County woman for trafficking cocaine. Through an ongoing investigation, the Pictou County Integrated Street Crime Enforcement Unit learned that a woman was trafficking the drug throughout the region. On October 6th, officers observed the woman traveling along Highway 104 near Salt Springs. Officers conducted a traffic stop, and a search of her vehicle resulted in the seizure of 14 grams of cocaine, 37 grams of crack cocaine, and a quantity of cash. Bonita Roxanne Bellows, 47, has been charged with possession for the purpose of trafficking cocaine and possession of property obtained by crime. She was released on conditions and is scheduled to appear in Pictou Provincial Court on January the 11th. A fundraiser for L'Arche Antigonish was a big success. The organization held its 11th annual 5-kilometer walk and fun run at Columbus Field at the end of September. Organizers say they raised more than $11,300, and proceeds will go towards its day program, summer camp, vehicle maintenance, and capital expenses for their homes. Nova Scotians can now book their free influenza and COVID-19 vaccines as the season for respiratory viruses is around the corner. The province's chief medical officer says older adults, children, care providers, and those with chronic health conditions should get vaccinated. The government says evidence shows getting vaccinated reduces the risk of severe illness and serious heart and stroke-related complications from respiratory infections. Minor hockey players in Nova Scotia will participate in mandatory training about consent and hazing later this month. It's part of a pilot program from Hockey Nova Scotia and the Avalon Sexual Assault Center in Halifax. It comes after two under-15 minor hockey players in Colchester County were charged with sexual assault following a hazing incident during a team sleepover last fall. One of the accused players changed his plea to guilty last month, while the other pleaded not guilty in May. Nova Scotia's new traffic rules go into effect on October 19th. The province unveiled regulations under the new Traffic Safety Act on Wednesday. It adds vulnerable road users, such as pedestrians and emergency crews, to the law and increases fines for drivers who harm them. The rules also clarify that drivers must clear snow and ice before driving and limit e-bike use to riders over the age of 14. The Supreme Court of Canada has established a new framework for determining sentences for Indigenous people who commit an offense against an intimate partner who is an Indigenous woman. The top court says a judge must apply sentencing principles related to both Indigenous offenders and victims of crime in a harmonious way. The ruling stems from a case of a Mi'kmaq man with severe mental health challenges who was sentenced to 5 years in prison after pleading guilty to aggravated assault against his partner, a Mi'kmaq woman. A majority of the Nova Scotia Court of Appeal handed down the sentence to 3 years, and the Supreme Court ruled today the 3-year sentence should stand. Nova Scotia Power is applying for permission to refinance nearly $1 billion worth of assets. The privately owned utility says the complicated financial scheme, known as securitization, could result in a 2.9% surcharge on residential power bills next year. Including a previously approved power rate increase, electricity bills could be going up by 6.8% in 2027. Still, the utility says the securitization process will lead to lower interest payments, saving customers $265 million over 30 years. The company behind a proposed data center in New Brunswick says the project would eventually create 600 permanent jobs. The Fredericton-based firm called FTL shared information about their proposed data center in Miramichi at the town's council meeting this week. The company says its proposed $2.7 billion project would help stabilize electricity rates without being a nuisance to residents in the community. One councillor issued a statement on social media after the presentation, saying council has not yet made a decision about changing the area's zoning to allow for AI data centers. Equinor says it has reached an agreement for Shell to buy a 30% stake in the proposed Bay du Nord oil project off the coast of Newfoundland. Equinor says it will retain a 70% operating interest in the project, which would be the first deepwater oil development in Canada. The Norwegian energy giant is expected to decide whether to proceed with the Bay du Nord development early next year. Bay du Nord would be 500 kilometers east of St. John's, farther away from shore than any other offshore oil project on the globe. Weather is next for Babbin Service Center.
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1: XFM weather. A mix of sun and cloud with a chance of showers today on the mainland. About 10 to 15 millimeters of showers for Cape Breton. Wind northwest 30 kilometers per hour, gusting 250. A high of 10 with UV index of moderate. Mainly cloudy this evening with a chance of showers, clearing overnight. Wind northwest 20 to 40 kilometers per hour with a low of plus 5. For tomorrow, mainly sunny, northwest wind gusting to 40 kilometers per hour, becoming light in the morning, a high of 12 with UV index of moderate. In your extended forecast, for Thanksgiving Monday, a mix of sun and cloud with a high of 17, Tuesday cloudy with a high of 10, Wednesday showers with a high of 16, Thursday a mix of sun and cloud with a high of 11, and for Friday, sun and cloud with a high of 12. 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
1: In XFM Sports, Saint FX University Athletics will induct four athletes and two teams into its Sports Hall of Fame at a ceremony this morning. Athletes to be inducted include 1986 graduate, UAAA All-Star and CIAU All-Canadian Kyle Gale of X-Men Basketball, X-Men Hockey's Yannick Evola, an UAAA Most Valuable Player, and CIAU Silver Medalist from the class of 2000. 2006 and 2008 graduate Aaron McLean Coates, a conference and national all-star in cross-country and track and field, and dynamic two-way guard and all-star Nikki Doucette of X-Women Basketball from the class of 2001. Teams being inducted into the Hall of Fame are the 1975-76 UAAA champion X-Men volleyball squad and the 2012 CIS champion rugby X-Women. One of the most dominant Saint FX sides to ever hit the pitch, going undefeated in their title year. The induction ceremony will be held at Saint FX Schwartz Auditorium for 10 a.m. today. The Saint FX X-Men opened their 2026-27 AUS campaign with a thrilling come-from-behind 6-5 overtime victory against the UNB Reds on Friday night at the Antigonish Arena. Saint FX defenseman Aaron Brown banged home the game winner 2 minutes into the extra period, with Jordan Huseman and Logan Chisholm assisting. They hit the ice again today, facing the Moncton Blue Eagles at the Antigonish Arena for 7:30. Meanwhile, the X-Women hockey team were also on the ice in Halifax for a preseason matchup against the St. Mary's Huskies, blanking them 1-0. The X-Women basketball team is at the Darcel Wright Memorial Tournament in Toronto. Yesterday's game against McMaster resulted in a loss of 71-48. They face Toronto Metropolitan University at 5 p.m. today. The X-Women rugby squad defeated St. Mary's at home 77-7 in their final game of the regular season yesterday. Playoffs begin next week. The most local news and sports anytime at 98.9xfm.ca.

0: The Righteous Brothers with You've Lost That Lovin' Feeling, 98.9 FM, rather, the Left Bank Walk Away before that as well. Now, Necessities for the Homeless is in need at this time. The Club 60 will be accepting donations for Saturday, October the 24th from 10 until 2. They're looking for coats, boots, hats, mitts for all ages there, as well as sleeping bags, things like tents, cases of water, cans of soup. If you have can openers, deodorant, shampoo, towels, anything from face clothes, toothbrushes, hand sanitizers, and box of snacks. Then they're going to have a pickup date for Sunday from 1 until 4 at the Club 60. So if you have those things, donations can be dropped off again. Write this down. At Club 60 on Saturday, October the 24th, from 10 until 2. Getting those coats, boots, backpacks, also a necessity for the homeless. Anything that you can do to help out, they will be accepting those on October the 24th and giving them out on October the 25th, as things are, of course, getting a little bit chillier out there as we continue through autumn and going into our winter months.
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0: XFM weather. A mix of sun and cloud with a chance of showers today on the mainland. About 10 to 15 millimeters of showers for Cape Breton. Wind northwest 30 kilometers per hour, gusting 250. A high of 10 with UV index of moderate. Mainly cloudy this evening with a chance of showers, clearing overnight. Wind northwest 20 to 40 kilometers per hour with a low of plus 5. For tomorrow, mainly sunny, northwest wind gusting to 40 kilometers per hour, becoming light in the morning, a high of 12 with UV index of moderate. And there's a look at your forecast on 98.9 XFM.

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0: 1972, going back there with Bill Withers and Lean On Me, 98.9 XFM. If you're out and about today, make sure you're getting ready for the Anaganish Kinsman Radio Bingo. That happens at 5:30 today. Now, it's $11,250 up for grabs on a full card. 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And it will be going on green booklets, green cards. 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If you already have yours, check them. 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If you're still shopping for them, in Inverness, it's Ivan's Daughter's General Store. In St. Andrews, it's McDonald Convenience. And in Sherbrooke, it's Bud's Quick Way. You also got South Lock Arbor with Feltmain and Sons Service Center. 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And again, $11,250 up for grabs on green cards. 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
0: XFM weather. A mix of sun and cloud with a chance of showers today on the mainland. About 10 to 15 millimeters of showers for Cape Breton. Wind northwest 30 kilometers per hour, gusting 250. A high of 10 with UV index of moderate. Mainly cloudy this evening with a chance of showers, clearing overnight. Wind northwest 20 to 40 kilometers per hour with a low of plus 5. For tomorrow, mainly sunny, northwest wind gusting to 40 kilometers per hour, becoming light in the morning, a high of 12 with UV index of moderate. And there's a look at your forecast on 98.9 XFM.

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1: And all the Bantams are in action this afternoon against the Valley Wildcats. Puck drops at 4 at the Antigonish Arena. Then they're back on the ice tomorrow morning against the Martella Wealth Bandits at 11. 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
4: 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The puck drops at 7 p.m. Come out and cheer on the X-Men against the Blue Eagles this evening at 7 in the Antigonish Arena.
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0: Ready to take another trip down memory?

0: The Pictou County Integrated Street Crime Enforcement Unit has charged a Pictou County woman for trafficking cocaine. Through an ongoing investigation, the Pictou County Integrated Street Crime Enforcement Unit learned that a woman was trafficking the drug throughout the region. On October 6th, officers observed the woman traveling along Highway 104 near Salt Springs. Officers conducted a traffic stop, and a search of her vehicle resulted in the seizure of 14 grams of cocaine, 37 grams of crack cocaine, and a quantity of cash. Bonita Roxanne Bellows, 47, has been charged with possession for the purpose of trafficking cocaine and possession of property obtained by crime. She was released on conditions and is scheduled to appear in Pictou Provincial Court on January the 11th. A fundraiser for Larsh Aniganish was a big success. The organization held its 11th annual 5-kilometer walk and fun run at Columbus Field at the end of September. Organizers say they raised more than $11,300, and proceeds will go towards its day program, summer camp, vehicle maintenance, and capital expenses for their homes. Nova Scotians can now book their free influenza and COVID-19 vaccines as the season for respiratory viruses is around the corner. The province's chief medical officer says older adults, children, care providers, and those with chronic health conditions should get vaccinated. The government says evidence shows getting vaccinated reduces the risk of severe illness and serious heart and stroke-related complications from respiratory infections. Nova Scotia Power is applying for permission to refinance nearly $1 billion worth of assets. The privately owned utility says the complicated financial scheme, known as securitization, could result in a 2.9% surcharge on residential power bills next year. Including a previously approved power rate increase, electricity bills could be going up by 6.8% in 2027. Still, the utility says the securitization process will lead to lower interest payments, saving customers $265 million over 30 years. Weather is next for Highland Hearing.
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0: XFM weather. A mix of sun and cloud with a chance of showers today on the mainland. About 10 to 15 millimeters of showers for Cape Breton. Wind northwest 30 kilometers per hour, gusting 250. A high of 10 with UV index of moderate. Mainly cloudy this evening with a chance of showers, clearing overnight. Wind northwest 20 to 40 kilometers per hour with a low of plus 5. For tomorrow, mainly sunny. Northwest wind gusting to 40 kilometers per hour, becoming light in the morning. A high of 12 with UV index of moderate. 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
0: In XFM Sports, St. FX University Athletics will induct 4 athletes and 2 teams into its Sports Hall of Fame at a ceremony this morning. Athletes to be inducted include 1986 graduate, UAAA All-Star and CIAU All-Canadian Kyle Gale of X-Men Basketball, X-Men Hockey's Yannick Avola, an UAAA Most Valuable Player and CIAU Silver Medalist from the class of 2000. 2006 and 2008 graduate Aaron McLean Coates, a conference and national all-star in cross-country and track and field, and dynamic two-way guard and all-star Nikki Doucette of X-Women Basketball from the class of 2001. Teams being inducted into the Hall of Fame are the 1975-76 UAAA champion X-Men volleyball squad and the 2012 CIS champion Rugby X-Women, one of the most dominant St. FX sides to ever hit the pitch, going undefeated in their title year. The induction ceremony will be held at St. FX Schwartz Auditorium for 10 a.m. today. The most local news and sports anytime at 98.9xfm.ca.

0: 99XFM with Buffalo Springfield for What It's Worth, The Doors, and Love Her Madly before that. Chase the Ace at the New Glasgow Legion. That's the Royal Canadian Legion Normandy Branch number 34 is going to be going on tomorrow. It's the first one of the season that they're having for the Pictou County Pipers in support of them, of course. Starting jackpot is $4,000 and tickets are only $5 each. First draw of this, okay, is happening tomorrow at 4 p.m. It could go, right? Somebody could get lucky and immediately grab that ace and win $4,000 this Thanksgiving weekend. It could be you, so make sure you're getting your tickets available at the Legion. You can get them right before the draw there. Show up around 3 o'clock, get some tickets, and then do the draw for 4 p.m. tomorrow. I've got your birthdays coming up in a little bit.
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2: 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Nothing but hits.

0: Terry Jacks with Rock and Roll. I gave you all the best years of my life on 98.9 XFM. Sitting at 9:17 this Saturday. And let's take a look at our celebrity birthdays here. Just scrolling down, taking a look at today's celebrity birthdays. We have Lizzie Hale of Hailstorm. The band is turning 43 today. Dan Stevens of Downton Abbey is 44. We have Maya from Lady Marmalade is 47 today. One of my dad's favorite racers, semi-retired NASCAR racer Dale Earnhardt Jr. is 52 years old. Mario Lopez turns 53 years old today. Retired NFL quarterback Brett Favre is 57. Wendy McClendon Covey of the Goldbergs, that'd be the mom, 57 years old today. We got Mike Malagrin of the ex Goo Goo Dolls member there, is 59 years old today. Bradley Whitford of the West Wing is 67. Tanya Tucker, Delta Dawn, 68 years old today. And top of the list is good old David Lee Roth, Van Halen, 72 years old today. And if I don't know somebody who gave rock and roll the best years of their life, well, it's got to be David Lee Roth there. Van Halen, 72 years old today. And maybe you're sharing a birthday with some of these celebrities. 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
1: Tim Hortons has become a staple in the life of almost every Canadian. To some, it's how they wake up in the morning. 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Some have it daily, some have it on a rare occasion. 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
0: Yes, take a look at the local birthdays submitted on 98.9xfm.ca. We have quite a few. Let's go through them. So we have happy birthday to Richard and Tammy Malong from Mom, Mel, Terry, Malong, and Bro Families. Happy birthday there. It says, please wish Amanda a very happy birthday today with love from her daughters, Bailey and Abby, her niece, Cora, and nephew, Brooks, and all of her family and friends. Happy birthday to Amanda. Happy 13th birthday to Alex. Love from Mom, Dad, Will, and Big Jim. And they have a cat face beside there, so maybe Big Jim is the cat. But either way, happy birthday to Alex, celebrating 13 years today. It says, we'd like to wish Matthew Avery of Larry's River a very happy 20th birthday. That is today. Love Mom, Dad, Chantel, Uncle Thomas, Aunt Helen, and Nanny and Papa Armsworthy. Happy birthday to Matthew Avery of Larry's River. Happy 6th birthday to Vivian Dubay. Love Mom, Dad, Grammy, Dasha, and Lacey. Wishing a happiest of birthdays to Elaine Bradbury of Rogers Drive with lots of love from your family and friends. And we have happy 19th birthday to Alexis Campbell. Love Mom, Derek, Damon, Chloe, and Ben. And I've got one more here as well. Happy 91st birthday to Kay Gallant of Widdens Park in Antigonish from your sister, Helly. Happy birthday to Kay Gallant. Okay, it is time to award one lucky person a birthday treats from Tim Hortons for submitting that in there as well. So we are going to have, oh, it's a tough decision today. We're going to wish the 6th birthday to Vivian Dubay. Vivian Dubay, happy 6th birthday. You are our XFM Tim Hortons winner. And here's how to find out how to submit for your next birthday.
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0: XFM weather. A mix of sun and cloud with a chance of showers today on the mainland. About 10 to 15 millimeters of showers for Cape Breton. Wind northwest 30 kilometers per hour, gusting 250. A high of 10 with the UV index of moderate. Mainly cloudy this evening with a chance of showers, clearing overnight. Wind northwest 20 to 40 kilometers per hour with a low of plus 5. For tomorrow, mainly sunny. Northwest wind gusting to 40 kilometers per hour, becoming light in the morning. A high of 12 with UV index of moderate. And there's a look at your forecast on 98.9 XFM.
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0: The original cast, Mr. Monday, going back to 1969 on 98.9 XFM. Make sure you're qualifying for the Styx concert. Styx is coming to Halifax on October the 21st. That will be a Wednesday to Scotiabank Center. And we're doing the draw for the tickets coming up for this Friday. 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No skill testing question involved, none of that. 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
0: XFM weather. A mix of sun and cloud with a chance of showers today on the mainland. About 10 to 15 millimeters of showers for Cape Breton. Wind northwest 30 kilometers per hour, gusting 250. A high of 10 with UV index of moderate. Mainly cloudy this evening with a chance of showers, clearing overnight. Wind northwest 20 to 40 kilometers per hour with a low of plus 5. For tomorrow, mainly sunny, northwest wind gusting to 40 kilometers per hour, becoming light in the morning, a high of 12 with UV index of moderate. And there's a look at your forecast on 98.9 XFM.

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0: During Fire Prevention Week, a local business is lending a hand to raise money for the Antigonish Area Fire and Rescue Training Center, currently under development. The manager of Dairy Queen in Antigonish, Jamie Stewart, says during this week, they have been accepting $1 donations for the training center, both at their drive-through and inside the restaurant. Also, $5 from each flamethrower product sold in-store is being donated to the center. Stewart says on Saturday, they will have some special guests at the restaurant on the final day of Fire Prevention Week.
2: Saturday, we're doing a big wrap-up event in partnership with local volunteer fire departments. So the town of Antigonish is bringing over their big ladder truck. I hear it's quite the sight. I haven't actually seen it myself. And another fire department is bringing over an equipment truck.
0: The fire equipment will be on site from 11 a.m. to 3 p.m. today. Minor hockey players in Nova Scotia will participate in mandatory training about consent and hazing later this month. It's part of a pilot program from Hockey Nova Scotia and the Avalon Sexual Assault Center in Halifax. It comes after two under-15 minor hockey players in Colchester County were charged with sexual assault following a hazing incident during a team sleepover last fall. One of the accused players changed his plea to guilty last month, while the other pleaded not guilty in May. Nova Scotia's new traffic rules go into effect on October 19th. The province unveiled regulations under the new Traffic Safety Act on Wednesday. It adds vulnerable road users, such as pedestrians and emergency crews, to the law and increases fines for drivers who harm them. The rules also clarify that drivers must clear snow and ice before driving and limit e-bike use to riders over the age of 14. 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
0: XFM weather. A mix of sun and cloud with a chance of showers today on the mainland. About 10 to 15 millimeters of showers for Cape Breton. Wind northwest 30 kilometers per hour, gusting 250. A high of 10 with UV index of moderate. Mainly cloudy this evening with a chance of showers, clearing overnight. Wind northwest 20 to 40 kilometers per hour with a low of plus 5. For tomorrow, mainly sunny. Northwest wind gusting to 40 kilometers per hour, becoming light in the morning. A high of 12 with UV index of moderate. 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
0: In XFM Sports, the Saint FX X-Men opened their 2026-27 AUS campaign with a thrilling come-from-behind 6-5 overtime victory against the UNB Reds on Friday night at the Antigonish Arena. Saint FX defenseman Aaron Brown banged home the game winner 2 minutes into the extra period, with Jordan Huseman and Logan Chisholm assisting. They hit the ice again today, facing the Moncton Blue Eagles at the Antigonish Arena for 7:30. Meanwhile, the ex-women hockey team were also on the ice in Halifax for a preseason matchup against the St. Mary's Huskies, blanking them 1-0. The ex-women basketball team is at the Darcelle Wright Memorial Tournament in Toronto. Yesterday's game against McMaster resulted in a loss of 71-48. They face Toronto Metropolitan University at 5 p.m. today. The X-Women rugby squad defeated St. Mary's at home 77-7 in their final game of the regular season yesterday. Playoffs begin next week. The most local news and sports anytime at 98.9xfm.ca.

0: Going back to 1967 with the Hollies and Carrie Ann, some George McRae and Rock Your Baby before that. I've got Edward Bear and the Archies coming up after the break. John Prine, 80th birthday celebration and tribute concert performed by Sean Patrick is today. Showtime will be for 7 p.m. this evening at the Kenzieville Community Center. Seating is limited, so get there early and you can get your tickets $25 at the door if you make it in time there. It is an adult show, so make sure you bring your government ID there. Again, John Prine celebrating 80 years and tribute concert to, of course, the great John Prine, performed by Sean Patrick this evening at 7 p.m. at the Kenzieville Community Center. Enjoy that, as there's some live music happening there.
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10: XFM weather. A mix of sun and cloud with a chance of showers today on the mainland. About 10 to 15 millimeters of showers for Cape Breton. Wind northwest 30 kilometers per hour, gusting 250. A high of 10 with UV index of moderate. Mainly cloudy this evening with a chance of showers, clearing overnight. Wind northwest 20 to 40 kilometers per hour with a low of plus 5. For tomorrow, mainly sunny. Northwest wind gusting to 40 kilometers per hour, becoming light in the morning. A high of 12 with UV index of moderate. And there's a look at your forecast on 98.9 XFM.

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6: XFM weather. A mix of sun and cloud with a chance of showers today on the mainland. About 10 to 15 millimeters of showers for Cape Breton. Wind northwest 30 kilometers per hour, gusting 250. A high of 10 with the UV index of moderate. Mainly cloudy this evening with a chance of showers, clearing overnight. Wind northwest 20 to 40 kilometers per hour with a low of plus 5. For tomorrow, mainly sunny. Northwest wind gusting to 40 kilometers per hour, becoming light in the morning. A high of 12 with UV index of moderate. And there's a look at your forecast on 98.9 XFM.

0: Good morning, 98.9 XFM. Nothing but hits. Happy Saturday. Sitting at October the 10th day, all part of your Thanksgiving long weekend. Shadow cruising along with you. Remember, next hour, you can head over to Enniganish Dairy Queen as they are going to have the Enniganish Area Fire and Rescue Training Center. They've got a fundraiser going on at Dairy Queen right now. And there's going to be a fire truck as well as some kids' activities and things to enjoy. It all supports the Enniganish Area Fire and Rescue Training Center. If you want to do that as well, they are doing 50-50 draws, $2 each. And it happens, the draws happen every Sunday at 6 p.m. Of course, you can support them by buying those flamethrower combos, meals, and that sort of thing at the Dairy Queen Enniganish. And they've got the 2026 Nissan Kicks raffle. Tickets are $50 each. Only 2,000 of these will be sold, and somebody's going to win themselves a brand new Nissan Kicks. Tons of ways to support the Enniganish Area Fire team there as they are going to head and build and develop that Area Fire and Rescue Training Center, which is so desperately needed in these parts. I've got more hits coming up. Of course, like I said, head over to DQ when you have a chance. And then your information news update is coming up for 11 o'clock, so stick around.
1: And all the Bantams are in action this afternoon against the Valley Wildcats. Puck drops at 4 at the Enniganish Arena. Then they're back on the ice tomorrow morning against the Martella Wealth Bandits at 11. Come out and cheer on the Novas against the Wildcats today, the Bandits tomorrow, the Enniganish Arena, and support the 50-50 draws of their home games. 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

0: Good morning from the XFM Newsroom. I'm Shadow Collette for Leslie's Finery.
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0: and fantasy. A fundraiser for L'Arche and Ignish was a big success. The organization held its 11th annual 5-kilometer walk and fun run at Columbus Field at the end of September. Organizers say they raised more than $11,300, and proceeds will go towards its day program, summer camp, vehicle maintenance, and capital expenses for their homes. Nova Scotians can now book their free influenza and COVID-19 vaccines as the season for respiratory viruses is around the corner. The province's chief medical officer says older adults, children, care providers, and those with chronic health conditions should get vaccinated. The government says evidence shows getting vaccinated reduces the risk of severe illness and serious heart and stroke-related complications from respiratory infections. The Supreme Court of Canada has established a new framework for determining sentences for Indigenous people who commit an offense against an intimate partner who is an Indigenous woman. The top court says a judge must apply sentencing principles related to both Indigenous offenders and victims of crime in a harmonious way. The ruling stems from a case of a Mi'kmaq man with severe mental health challenges who was sentenced to 5 years in prison after pleading guilty to aggravated assault against his partner, a Mi'kmaq woman. A majority of the Nova Scotia Court of Appeal handed down the sentence to 3 years, and the Supreme Court ruled today the 3-year sentence should stand. The company behind a proposed data center in New Brunswick says the project would eventually create 600 permanent jobs. The Fredericton-based firm called FTL shared information about their proposed data center in Miramichi at the town's council meeting this week. The company says its proposed $2.7 billion project would help stabilize electricity rates without being a nuisance to residents in the community. One councillor issued a statement on social media after the presentation, saying council has not yet made a decision about changing the area's zoning to allow for AI data centers. Weather is next for Jamie's Wholesale Furniture.
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0: XFM Weather. A mix of sun and cloud with a chance of showers today on the mainland. About 10 to 15 millimeters of showers for Cape Breton. Wind northwest 30 kilometers per hour, gusting 250. A high of 10 with UV index of moderate. Mainly cloudy this evening with a chance of showers, clearing overnight. Wind northwest 20 to 40 kilometers per hour with a low of plus 5. For tomorrow, mainly sunny. Northwest wind gusting to 40 kilometers per hour, becoming light in the morning. A high of 12 with UV index of moderate. 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
0: In XFM Sports, there are 14 games in the NHL today with 6 Canadian teams in action. The Calgary Flames host the Anaheim Ducks. The Montreal Canadiens entertain the Detroit Red Wings, and the Nashville Predators visit the Ottawa Senators. Elsewhere, Vancouver will be in New Jersey, San Jose hosts Edmonton, and Colorado welcomes Toronto. The Winnipeg Blue Bombers host the Calgary Stampeders in a key CFL game today. The Blue Bombers are fifth in the West Division with a 7-8 record, while the fourth-place Stampeders are 8-8. The Edmonton Elks and BC Lions clinched playoff berths with last night's wins. All three Canadian Major League Soccer squads are in action today. 13th place Toronto FC hosts 15th place CF Montreal in an early Eastern Conference clash, while the Western Conference leading Vancouver Whitecaps visit Los Angeles FC in the late game. The most local news and sports anytime at 98.9 XFM.ca.

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0: That was Paul Anka, Odia Coates with I Believe There's Nothing on 98.9 XFM. 11:20 this Saturday, October the 10th. And it's time to take a look at On the Town. Gabriel's Bistro is open at noon today for dine-in or takeout. Their lunch special is Atlantic salmon tossed with gnocchi in a dill cream with spinach, grilled fennel, and peppers, served with a soup or salad to start. 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And there's Look It On the Town for Gabriel's Bistro right here on 98.9 XFM.
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0: XFM weather. A mix of sun and cloud with a chance of showers today on the mainland. About 10 to 15 millimeters of showers for Cape Breton. Wind northwest 30 kilometers per hour, gusting 250. A high of 10 with the UV index of moderate. Mainly cloudy this evening with a chance of showers, clearing overnight. Wind northwest 20 to 40 kilometers per hour with a low of plus 5. For tomorrow, mainly sunny, northwest wind gusting to 40 kilometers per hour, becoming light in the morning, a high of 12 with UV index of moderate. And there's a look at your forecast on 98.9 XFM.
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0: 98.9 XFM with Dave Baby Cortez and the Happy Organ. 11:29 this Saturday, and it looks like I missed a birthday. Got a big shout out for Logie. It's his first birthday there. Kane Corso from Bayfield, from Eugene, Kyra, and Katie. I know we don't usually do dog birthdays, but he's a special little guy. Logie, happy first birthday. I got more hits on the way. Remember to head on down to Dairy Queen Antigonish when you have a chance to go see all the fire trucks and all the amazing things that are going on there to support the Antigonish Volunteer Fire Program.
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1: This is Moises Canelo with 98.9 XFM on location at Gator Queen on Church Street, Amigonish. I'm here with Jamie Stewart. And Jamie, there's a lot of buzz going on here today. What's going on?
2: Yeah, so we're continuing our fundraiser for the Amigonish Fire Training Center. 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And if people would like to come by and buy a flamethrower product, we're donating $5 to every product sold to the Amigonish Area Training Center.
1: Perfect, perfect. 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
2: 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They're selling their 50-50 tickets, which get drawn tomorrow, I believe. And they're still selling tickets on Nissan something. Anyway, yeah, you can buy a ticket on a Nissan car, and I'm not sure what the draw date on that is.
1: Perfect. Thanks, Jamie. I'm Moises with 99XFM, so if you want to have a delicious lunch and stay warm outside, all while supporting a great cause, or if you're in the area, stop by DQ on Church Street in Antigonish.
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8: XFM weather. A mix of sun and cloud with a chance of showers today on the mainland. About 10 to 15 millimeters of showers for Cape Breton. Wind northwest 30 kilometers per hour, gusting 250. A high of 10 with UV index of moderate. Mainly cloudy this evening with a chance of showers, clearing overnight. Wind northwest 20 to 40 kilometers per hour with a low of plus 5. For tomorrow, mainly sunny, northwest wind gusting to 40 kilometers per hour, becoming light in the morning, a high of 12 with UV index of moderate. And there's a look at your forecast on 98.9 XFM.

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0: A well-known landmark in the village of St. Peter's has been gutted in a fire. The old St. Peter's Fire Hall was destroyed in a blaze that occurred this week. In a release, Fire Chief Marvin McLean says firefighters were called to the scene Wednesday evening. McLean says the building was engulfed in flames when they arrived. McLean says with assistance from the Lordways and Lewisdale Fire Departments, they were able to prevent it from spreading to nearby buildings and properties. No one was hurt in the blaze. Damage was contained to the old fire hall and heat damage to two neighboring buildings. There is no word on what caused the fire. The Pictou County Integrated Street Crime Enforcement Unit has charged a Pictou County woman for trafficking cocaine. Through an ongoing investigation, the Pictou County Integrated Street Crime Enforcement Unit learned that a woman was trafficking the drug throughout the region. On October 6th, officers observed the woman traveling along Highway 104 near Salt Springs. Officers conducted a traffic stop, and a search of her vehicle resulted in the seizure of 14 grams of cocaine, 37 grams of crack cocaine, and a quantity of cash. Bonita Roxanne Bellows, 47, has been charged with possession for the purpose of trafficking cocaine and possession of property obtained by crime. She was released on conditions and is scheduled to appear in Pictou Provincial Court on January the 11th. A fundraiser for L'Arche Antigonish was a big success. The organization held its 11th annual 5-kilometer walk and fun run at Columbus Field at the end of September. Organizers say they raised more than $11,300, and proceeds will go towards its day program, summer camp, vehicle maintenance, and capital expenses for their homes. Nova Scotians can now book their free influenza and COVID-19 vaccines as the season for respiratory viruses is around the corner. The province's chief medical officer says older adults, children, care providers, and those with chronic health conditions should get vaccinated. The government says evidence shows getting vaccinated reduces the risk of severe illness and serious heart and stroke-related complications from respiratory infections. Minor hockey players in Nova Scotia will participate in mandatory training about consent and hazing later this month. It's part of a pilot program from Hockey Nova Scotia and the Avalon Sexual Assault Center in Halifax. It comes after two under-15 minor hockey players in Colchester County were charged with sexual assault following a hazing incident during a team sleepover last fall. One of the accused players changed his plea to guilty last month, while the other pleaded not guilty in May. Nova Scotia's new traffic rules go into effect on October 19th. The province unveiled regulations under the new Traffic Safety Act on Wednesday. It adds vulnerable road users, such as pedestrians and emergency crews, to the law and increases fines for drivers who harm them. The rules also clarify that drivers must clear snow and ice before driving and limit e-bike use to riders over the age of 14. The Supreme Court of Canada has established a new framework for determining sentences for Indigenous people who commit an offense against an intimate partner who is an Indigenous woman. The top court says a judge must apply sentencing principles related to both Indigenous offenders and victims of crime in a harmonious way. The ruling stems from a case of a Mi'kmaq man with severe mental health challenges who was sentenced to 5 years in prison after pleading guilty to aggravated assault against his partner, a Mi'kmaq woman. A majority of the Nova Scotia Court of Appeal handed down the sentence to 3 years, and the Supreme Court ruled today the 3-year sentence should stand. Nova Scotia Power is applying for permission to refinance nearly $1 billion worth of assets. The privately owned utility says the complicated financial scheme, known as securitization, could result in a 2.9% surcharge on residential power bills next year. Including a previously approved power rate increase, electricity bills could be going up by 6.8% in 2027. Still, the utility says the securitization process will lead to lower interest payments, saving customers $265 million over 30 years. The company behind a proposed data center in New Brunswick says the project would eventually create 600 permanent jobs. The Fredericton-based firm called FTL shared information about their proposed data center in Miramichi at the town's council meeting this week. The company says its proposed $2.7 billion project would help stabilize electricity rates without being a nuisance to residents in the community. One councillor issued a statement on social media after the presentation, saying council has not yet made a decision about changing the area's zoning to allow for AI data centers. Equinor says it has reached an agreement for Shell to buy a 30% stake in the proposed Bay du Nord oil project off the coast of Newfoundland. Equinor says it will retain a 70% operating interest in the project, which would be the first deepwater oil development in Canada. The Norwegian energy giant is expected to decide whether to proceed with the Bay du Nord development early next year. Bay du Nord would be 500 kilometers east of St. John's, farther away from shore than any other offshore oil project on the globe. Weather is next for Antigonish Co-op Country Store.
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0: XFM weather. A mix of sun and cloud with a chance of showers today on the mainland. About 10 to 15 millimeters of showers for Cape Breton. Wind northwest 30 kilometers per hour, gusting 250. A high of 10 with UV index of moderate. Mainly cloudy this evening with a chance of showers, clearing overnight. Wind northwest 20 to 40 kilometers per hour with a low of plus 5. For tomorrow, mainly sunny. Northwest wind gusting to 40 kilometers per hour, becoming light in the morning. A high of 12 with UV index of moderate. In your extended forecast, for Thanksgiving Monday, a mix of sun and cloud with a high of 17. Tuesday, cloudy with a high of 10. Wednesday, showers with a high of 16. Thursday, a mix of sun and cloud with a high of 11. And for Friday, sun and cloud with a high of 12 degrees.
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0: In XFM Sports, the Santa Fe X-Men opened their 2026-27 AUS campaign with a thrilling come-from-behind 6-5 overtime victory against the UNB Reds on Friday night at the Antigonish Arena. Santa Fe defenseman Aaron Brown banged home the game winner 2 minutes into the extra period, with Jordan Huseman and Logan Chisholm assisting. They hit the ice again today, facing the Moncton Blue Eagles at the Antigonish Arena for 7:30. Meanwhile, the ex-women hockey team were also on the ice in Halifax for a preseason matchup against the St. Mary's Huskies, blanking them 1-0. The ex-women basketball team is at the Darcelle Wright Memorial Tournament in Toronto. Yesterday's game against McMaster resulted in a loss of 71-48. They face Toronto Metropolitan University at 5 p.m. today. The ex-women rugby squad defeated St. Mary's at home 77-7 in their final game of the regular season yesterday. Playoffs begin next week. There are 14 games in the NHL today, with six Canadian teams in action. The Calgary Flames host the Anaheim Ducks. The Montreal Canadiens entertain the Detroit Red Wings, and the Nashville Predators visit the Ottawa Senators. Elsewhere, Vancouver will be in New Jersey, San Jose hosts Edmonton, and Colorado welcomes Toronto. The Winnipeg Blue Bombers host the Calgary Stampeders in a key CFL game today. The Blue Bombers are fifth in the West Division with a 7-8 record, while the fourth-place Stampeders are 8-8. The Edmonton Elks and BC Lions clinched playoff berths with last night's wins. All three Canadian Major League Soccer squads are in action today. 13th-place Toronto FC hosts 15th-place CF Montreal in an early Eastern Conference clash, while the Western Conference leading Vancouver Whitecaps visit Los Angeles FC in the late game. The most local news and sports anytime at 989xfm.ca.

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1: This is Moises Canelo with 98.9 XFM on location at Dairy Queen on Church Street, Antigonish. I'm here with Deputy Chief Robert McPherson. Robert, what's the new firefighter training center all about, and how does it benefit the firefighters?
2: Well, it's given a chance that a firefighter is going to be able to take the training closer to home, which is right now used to go to Waverly, and that's currently not in business right now. So it's going to give us a chance to not only do the initial training when it gets up and running, but it's going to be able to give us a chance to do some, practical training on an ongoing basis, because you don't get a lot of structured fires, luckily, which is a good thing. But this will give us a chance to keep the skill sharp on an ongoing basis.
1: Perfect. That's amazing. Now, when do you expect it to be open?
2: Well, it depends on money, of course, but we've actually made some real good progress with the help of some businesses and the 50-50 sales and so on. But we got some stuff purchased already. We're well on our way. We're hoping we're working on the propane simulator now. So hopefully this time next year we'll have it up and running.
1: That's great. And what can people experience and see here today with the fire truck that you got outside, which is quite impressive?
2: Well, we thought we'd get together with the Dairy Queen. They've got the flamethrower deal here, which is $5 towards the training center. So hats off to them as well. We certainly appreciate it. And we thought we'd come up with a truck. We have our ladder truck here. We have a display selling 50-50 tickets, fixed on the Nissan car. So certainly we have some little treats for the kids. So certainly if you want to come on out and come up and maybe get yourself something to eat, you can see the ladder truck and talk to the firefighters, it'd be great.
1: Thanks, Robert. I'm Moises Canelo with 98.9 XFM. So come on down to Dairy Queen on Church Street in Antigonish and see and explore the cool 100-foot ladder truck.

0: Wednesday and loving you, baby, on 98.9 XFM. Nothing but hits. There's a free community Thanksgiving dinner with all the trimmings tomorrow. That's going to be happening at the Upper Big United Baptist Church at the hall there, Guysborough County, with special guests Ainley and Langston Van Sickle. They are the Sunnyvale youth authors of the book, The School in the Road. There's going to be some door prizes, but mainly just enjoy the free community Thanksgiving dinner. And you can go ahead and bring everybody out there. Enjoy that. It's going to be happening at 1 o'clock tomorrow at the Upper Big Tracadie United Baptist Church in Guysborough County.
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0: XFM weather, a mix of sun and cloud with a chance of showers today on the mainland. About 10 to 15 millimeters of showers for Cape Breton. Wind northwest 30 kilometers per hour, gusting 250. A high of 10 with UV index of moderate. Mainly cloudy this evening with a chance of showers, clearing overnight. Wind northwest 20 to 40 kilometers per hour with a low of plus 5. For tomorrow, mainly sunny, northwest wind gusting to 40 kilometers per hour, becoming light in the morning, a high of 12 with UV index of moderate. And there's a look at your forecast on 98.9 XFM.

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0: 98.9 XFM with Badfinger and Know Better What You Are. My name's Shadow. Thank you for cruising along with me this Saturday, October the 10th here. Back in tomorrow, and I'm going to leave things to John Bolger this afternoon as I had to take care of things for the morning. He's going to take care of you with, of course, your country top 40. That'll be happening just after 1 o'clock with Casey Clark. Your information news update. And that Annie Ganish Kinsman Radio Bingo, $11,250 up for grabs this evening. Make sure you're playing on green cards. In that fashion there, make sure you have yourself a great afternoon, and I'll be chatting with you again tomorrow.
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0: XFM weather. A mix of sun and cloud with a chance of showers today on the mainland. About 10 to 15 millimeters of showers for Cape Breton. Wind northwest 30 kilometers per hour, gusting 250. A high of 10 with UV index of moderate. Mainly cloudy this evening with a chance of showers, clearing overnight. Wind northwest 20 to 40 kilometers per hour with a low of plus 5. For tomorrow, mainly sunny. Northwest wind gusting to 40 kilometers per hour, becoming light in the morning. A high of 12 with UV index of moderate. And there's a look at your forecast on 98.9 XFM.

0: Thank you for joining us for the first day of the rest of your life. 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
0: It's the weekend. 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
2: Lotto 649 says yes.
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1: In XFM News, the Pictou County Integrated Street Crime Enforcement Unit has charged a Pictou woman with trafficking cocaine. RCMP say through an online investigation, officers with the unit learned that a woman was trafficking the drugs throughout the region. On October 6th, officers stopped a vehicle on Highway 104 near Salt Springs. The vehicle was searched. Police found 14 grams of cocaine, 37 grams of crack cocaine, and a quantity of cash. 47-year-old Bonita Roxanne Bellows has been charged with possession of cocaine for the purpose of trafficking and possession of property obtained by crime. Bellows was released on conditions and will be back in court January 11th. Pictou County District RCMP and Kodiak RCMP Crime Reduction in Moncton also assisted in that investigation. Nova Scotia Power is applying for permission to refinance nearly $1 billion worth of assets. The utility says the complicated financial scheme known as securitization could result in a 2.9% surcharge on residential power bills next year. Including a previously announced power rate increase, electricity bills could go up by 6.8% in 2027. Still, the utility says the securitization process will lead to lower interest payments, saving customers $265 million over 30 years. Nearly half of Canada's provinces and territories want Ottawa to make good on an election promise tax credit. The Liberals' 2025 election platform said the government would expand the range of activities eligible for mineral exploration tax credits. The Association for Mineral Exploration recently launched a campaign to hold the government to its promise. Nova Scotia, Manitoba, Saskatchewan, Alberta, BC, and the Yukon have all written letters in support of the campaign. 98.9 XFM weather is next for Dairy Queen.
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1: XFM weather, a mix of sun and cloud today. 30% chance of showers early this afternoon. Winds northwest 30, gusting to 50, a high of 10. In the highlands, 10 to 15 millimeters of showers with winds northwest 40, gusting to 60, and a high of 10. Tonight, on the mainland, mainly cloudy, clearing near midnight. Winds northwest 20, gusting to 40, becoming light before morning. A low of plus 5, except plus 1 in low-lying areas, and that means patchy fog. In the highlands, a 60% chance of evening showers. Winds northwest 40, gusting to 60, diminishing near midnight. And tomorrow, mainly sunny. Winds becoming southwest 20 in the afternoon, with a high of 12. Tomorrow night, cloudy and a low of 9. In New Glasgow right now, it's 9 degrees, and in Port Hawkesbury, 8, and in Antigonish, it's 9 degrees. 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
1: 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Moncton is playing St. Evex tonight at 7:30 at Antigonish Arena. Exhibition women's basketball. The ex-women are playing Toronto Metropolitan University at 5. That's taking place at an event in Toronto. Nova Scotia Junior Hockey League play. Pictou County Scotians face the Escasoni Junior Eagles tonight at 7. Strait Pirates are playing Sackville Blazers at 7:30. Antigonish Bulldogs are meeting Member 2 Junior Miners at 7:30. Nova Scotia U-15 Major Hockey League play. Valley Wildcats are at the Novas at the Antigonish Arena this afternoon at 4. Nova Scotia Under-16 AAA Hockey League action. The Cabot Highlanders facing the UC Kings at 3. Nova Scotia U-18 Major Hockey League play. Cape Breton West Islanders are taking on Sydney Rush. That game gets underway at 1:30. And the Cleveland Guardians host Chicago White Sox tonight in the 5th and deciding game of their American League Division Series. The winner advances to the AL Championship Series against the Tampa Bay Rays. For the most local news and sports anytime, go to 989xfm.ca.
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11: Counting down the biggest songs on a Thanksgiving long weekend turkey. We got ham, we got football, we got hockey, we got preseason basketball, playoff baseball, college football, NFL. Oh my gosh, it goes on and on and on. Also, by the way, we're about 6 weeks out from the 60th annual CMA Awards in Nashville, November the 18th. Ella Langley leads the way with 9 nominations, including Entertainer of the Year. Riley Green's getting set to be our halftime show at the 113th edition of the Grey Cup in Calgary, November the 15th. And this artist throws herself a number one party in Nashville. And the big question, all show long, will be Stella Lefty holding onto that number one spot with Boston. If she does it, it will be 7 straight weeks. Yikes. Let's recap the top 3 songs in the nation last week. At number 3, Luke Combs with Be By You.
12: I hope I ain't coming on too strong.
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11: And for 6 straight weeks, at number 1, Stella Lefty in Boston. Can she do it for 7 weeks in a row? That's the storyline. We'll find out coming up. Let's kick off the countdown with a debut from Dean Brody off his 10th album called Side A. Here's Dean with Death of Me.
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0: sir.
1: Also debuts this week at number 39, Jade Eagleson teaming up with Midland, coming soon to a honky tonk near you. The Bailey Borough, Ontario native is your 2025 CCMA Male Artist of the Year. And this is his first release since signing with BBR Music Group and BMG Nashville. Congratulations. Over to a town just north of Edmonton, St. Albert. Haley Benedict hails from that town, had the most played song by female Canadian country artist on radio last year with Things My Mama Says. She's back on the countdown with a debut this week with Party Without You.
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1: We are counting down the biggest songs in Canada. Happy Thanksgiving long weekend. Over to the Washboard Union, Chris, Aaron, and Dave. 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The Vancouver trio also recently signed with a Canadian indie label called Arts and Crafts. 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
0: Number 36.
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0: Another big debut on the countdown this week. It's Megan Maroney debuting this week at 35 with Medicine.
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0: Gord Bamford, his As Long As There's a Bar tour has 19 dates in Peterborough, Ontario this weekend, along with Oshawa, Waterloo, then off to London, Ontario, Belleville. We make stops back in Alberta, in Calgary, at Ranchman's, November the 6th, Cook County Saloon in Edmonton on the 7th. Then we wrap it up in Brooks, Alberta, November the 14th. More details online. Some quick festival news. Megan Maroney is the first headliner announced for Country Thunder Saskatchewan 2027. She'll close out the festival in Craven Sunday, July the 11th. Riley Green will be spending a lot of time in Canada. Grey Cup halftime show, McMahon Stadium, November the 15th in Calgary. And the That's Just Me tour hits Edmonton April the 8th, Calgary on the 9th, Saskatoon April 10th, then back in Toronto June the 11th. Tickets are on sale right now. And from that tour and from the Grey Cup, I guess, Riley Green with If It Wasn't for Trucks.
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0: 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Number 34.
1: He's a ranch hand in a pinch, man. 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Cause she's a gold digger with a quick trigger. A cast iron skillet swinging lid flipper. Now he's a double wide on the county line. Sipping on a six pack of Lone Star Light. She did him dirty, took him to

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1: Cody Johnson up 5-34 with a horseback. Kojo is a four-time CMA nominee this year. Entertainer, male vocalist, plus single and music video of the year for The Fall. Okay, coming up from Surrey, BC, he's on the countdown when the countdown continues.
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1: Happy Thanksgiving long weekend. Hope you're enjoying it. You get time with friends and family, watch some football, some hockey, or just hang out and fall in the leaves. I'd love that. Will Stella Lefty hold on to that number one spot? If she does, that's 7 weeks in a row. Back to it with our buddy Tony Stevens from Surrey, BC, the lower mainland of Vancouver. He is last year's CCMA Breakthrough Artist of the Year nominee. He's climbing 5 this week with Nothing On Me.
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0: For this week's throwback, we're going to go back to 2009. It's a song that has extra meaning this week. Lady A wrote this song with Josh Kerr. It's about a lonely middle-of-the-night moment when you just got to make that call. Spent 5 weeks at number one, climbed all the way to number two on the Hot 100, and in 2011, it won 4 Grammys, including Record and Song of the Year, while it was the best-selling country song ever, surpassing Taylor Swift's Love Story as well. And with Charles Kelly facing his own fight of a rare blood cancer, we're sending this one out to him, his team, his band, his friends, his family. This is Lady A with Need You Now.
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0: Laura Lena climbs 4-31 with her buddy Chase Matthew with All My Exes. Coming up, our biggest Canadian climber of the week from Mild May, Ontario. Not Lizard Lick, Saskatchewan. No, Mild May, Ontario. We'll tell you more when the countdown continues.
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0: Hey, I'm Casey Clark, and there's more to come up on this week's countdown. 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
1: In XFM News, a well-known landmark in the village of St. Peter's has been gutted by fire. The old St. Peter's Fire Hall was destroyed in a blaze this week. In a release, Fire Chief Marvin McLean says firefighters were called to the scene Wednesday evening. McLean says the building was engulfed in flames when they arrived, and with assistance from the Lardois and Lewisdale fire departments, they were able to prevent it from spreading to nearby buildings. No one was hurt. Damage contained to the old fire hall and heat damage to two neighboring buildings. No word yet on the cause of that fire. The Supreme Court of Canada has established a new framework for determining sentencing for Indigenous people who commit an offense against an intimate partner who is an Indigenous woman. The top court says a judge must apply sentencing principles related to both Indigenous offenders and victims of crime in a harmonious way. The ruling stems from the case of a Mi'kmaq man with severe mental health challenges who was sentenced to 5 years in prison after pleading guilty to aggravated assault against his partner, a Mi'kmaq woman. A majority of the Nova Scotia Court of Appeal reduced the sentence to 3 years, and the Supreme Court has ruled the 3-year sentence should stand. Newfoundland and Labrador Premier Tony Wakeman says his government is focused on promoting the province as a destination for defense-related investment. Wakeman was at the Canada Defense Security and Aerospace Exhibition in Halifax to highlight Newfoundland's expertise in critical minerals, aerospace, and ocean technology. Wakeman also says, and he called attention to Labrador's strategic location, saying it presents both defense and industrial opportunities. 98.9 XFM weather is next for Dairy Queen.
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1: XFM weather, a mix of sun and cloud today. 30% chance of showers early this afternoon. Winds northwest 30, gusting to 50, with a high of 10. In the highlands, 10 to 15 millimeters of showers is expected, with winds northwest 40, gusting to 60, and a high of 10. Tonight on the mainland, mainly cloudy, clearing near midnight, winds northwest 20, gusting to 40, becoming light before morning. A low of plus 5, except plus 1 in low-lying areas, and that means patchy frost. In the highlands, 60% chance of evening showers. Winds northwest 40, gusting to 60, diminishing near midnight. And tomorrow, mainly sunny, winds becoming southwest 20 in the afternoon, with a high of 12. Tomorrow night, cloudy and a low of 9. In New Glasgow, Port Hawkesbury, and Antigonish, it's 9 degrees. 98.9 XFM Sports is next for Monastery Petrocan.
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1: 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Athletes included the 1986 graduate AUAA All-Star and CIAU All-Canadian Kyle Gale of X-Men Basketball, X-Men Hockey's Yannick Evola, an AUAA Most Valuable Player, and a CIAU Silver Medalist from the class of 2000, 2006, and 2008 graduate Aaron McLean Coates, a conference and national all-star in cross-country and track and field, and dynamic two-way guard and all-star Nikki Doucette of ex-women basketball from the class of 2001. Teams being inducted, the 1975-76 AUAA champion X-Men volleyball squad and the 2012 CIS champion rugby X-Women, one of the most dominant St. Evex sides to ever hit the pitch, going undefeated in their title year. In St. Evex sports action, men's hockey, Moncton is at St. Evex tonight at the Antigonish Arena at 7:30. Exhibition women's basketball, the X-Women are playing at an event in Toronto. Nova Scotia Junior Hockey League play. Pictou County Scotians face the Escassone Junior Eagles at 7. Straight Pirates are taking on Sackville Blazers at 7:30. Antigonish Bulldogs meet the Member 2 Junior Miners at 7:30. Nova Scotia Under 15 Major Hockey. Valley Wildcats are at the Novas this afternoon at 4 at Antigonish Arena. Nova Scotia U16 AAA. Cabot Highlanders are facing the UC Kings. And Nova Scotia Under 18 Major Hockey. Cape Breton West Islanders are facing the Sydney Rush. That game is underway right now. For the most local news and sports, anytime, go to 98.9xfm.ca.
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7: Counting down the biggest songs in Canada. Happy Turkey Long Weekend. Thanksgiving Long Weekend. I hope you and your friends, family get some time to tear away and hang out with each other. We are still 30 songs away from finding out if Stella Lefty can make it 7 straight weeks at number 1. Still a ways to go. Up next from Mildmay, Ontario, Owen Rigling was a 4-time CCMA nominee this year, including some big awards. Entertainer of the Year, his deluxe edition of In the Feeling out November the 13th, and his In the Feeling tour kicks off in Victoria October the 18th. Lots of great things going on. Here is Owen Rigling up 10 spots this week with Me Without My Hometown.
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0: At Casey Clark, dedications, requests, you can slide into our DMs. Again, at Casey Clark, you can email us, casey@caseyclark.ca. This one coming in from Jenna in Kamloops, BC, listening to us on New Country 103.1. Jenna and her hubby just got the keys to their first house. How exciting is that? This all happened last week. She says, Casey Clark, the first thing we did before we unpacked any boxes, we actually got to dance together in the empty kitchen. How sweet is that? Jenna says she wants to hear that song they dance to. Love it. Here's Thomas Rhett with Die a Happy Man.
1: 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Baby,

0: Zach McPhee climbs 3-28 with The Way I Know You Now. Zach used to play for the Vernon Vipers, a junior hockey club out of Vernon, BC, his hometown, then three different other WHL teams before going, you know what, say goodbye to the rink and hello to the writer's room, and I'm going on the road as a singer-songwriter, country music artist, and he's doing really well. Okay, coming up, your three-time CCMA Female Artist of the Year and a brand new mom. She's on the countdown
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0: Counting down the biggest songs in Canada. Will Still a Lefty hold on to that number one spot for 7 weeks in a row? That is a wild number, isn't it? We'll get to that. First, though, Megan Patrick wrote this letter to her unborn daughter. Then September 1st, that daughter arrived. Little baby Ember James. Less than 3 weeks after that, Megan was named the CCMA Female Artist of the Year for her third time in her career. Climbing three this week, this is Megan Patrick with Your Daddy Smile.
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0: pretend.
1: Thelma and James climbed 5 to 26 with alternate ending. Mackenzie Porter and Jake Etheridge took home two CCMAs, Video of the Year and Alternative Country Album of the Year. Now, they're up for their first ever CMA, Vocal Duo of the Year. They're up against Brooks and Dunn, Brothers Osborne, Dan and Shay, and Muscadine Bloodline. Good luck. It's going to be tough. Over to Taylor Swift, her latest, called I Knew It, I Knew You, is up for Single of the Year. When the nominations came out, T posted, "Looks like I haven't yeed my last ha." CMA, thank you. She also teased, "See you there November the 18th. She's going to be at the CMAs. I can't wait. Taylor, down 5 this week with I Knew It, I Knew You.
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0: Tucker, Wetmore climbs 8 to 24 with Who Told You That? Rumors are still circulating between him and Ella Langley as boyfriend, girlfriend. Neither one of them, by the way, when asked, are saying anything. Huh, must mean it's true. Coming up, a traditionalist who brings the fiddle, the steel, and a lot of pyro. We'll tell you more next.
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1: Well, happy Thanksgiving long weekend as we get to continue counting down the biggest songs in Canada. It's at Casey Clark on any of our socials. Over to John Party. His Gambling Man tour is just selling out everywhere he goes. And why not? It's loaded with pyro, flames, pedal steel, and lots of fiddle. And a lot of attitude as well. Here's John Party climbing two this week with Boots Off.
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1: 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The Casey Clark Country Countdown's next big thing.
0: The Juno and CCMA award-winning group Tim and the Glory Boys had a really busy summer with festivals across Canada, plus shows in Spain and Australia. They're now back with the next taste of their second album. By the way, that's due out next year. Tim says the song came from the band's own move out from the city into the mountains, where the river, the wild things, the stars, the satellites all become part of your everyday life. He calls this a love song about two people who don't need space from each other. They need it from everything else. The song is called Where We Can't Be Found. This is Tim and the Glory Boys, and it's this week's next big thing.
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0: It's Tim Hicks climbing 5 to 21 with The Pilot. That is off of his sixth album called Going Somewhere. Well, coming up, we are launching into the top 20 in Canada, getting closer to finding out if, in fact, Stella Lefty can hold on to that number one spot for a seventh week in a row. That's nuts. Hang on.
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0: Hey, I'm Casey Clark, and there's more to come up on this week's Countdown. 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
1: 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I'm John Bulger.
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4: 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Someone will win. 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Must be 19 or over.
1: In XFM news, high winds have prompted ferry crossing cancellations between Caribou, Nova Scotia and Wood Island PEI this afternoon. The 130 crossing was affected, and the 315 is also affected. Northumberland Ferry says it will update later this afternoon for the 5 p.m. and 6:30 crossings. The sailings of the Cat Ferry between Yarmouth and Bar Harbor, Maine, were also affected, canceling the morning sailing from Yarmouth and the 3 p.m. crossing from Bar Harbor. Our neighbors in New Brunswick and PEI are paying more for gas and diesel today. Overnight, the respective agencies increased the price on PEI diesel by 8.1 cents. And the price now is 263.6 per liter. Island Gas wasn't changed and sits at 202.9. In New Brunswick, diesel is up 9.7 cents with a new max at 277.9 a liter. Gas did not change in New Brunswick. Nova Scotia did not change fuel prices overnight. The Pictou County Integrated Street Crime Enforcement Unit has charged a Pictou woman with trafficking cocaine. RCMP say through an ongoing investigation, officers learned that a woman was trafficking the drug throughout the region. On October 6th, officers stopped a vehicle on Highway 104 near Salt Springs. Vehicle was searched. Police found 14 grams of cocaine, 37 grams of crack cocaine, and a quantity of cash. 47-year-old Bonita Roxanne Bellows has been charged. She was released on conditions and will be back in court January 11th. A well-known landmark in the village of St. Peter's has been gutted by fire. The old St. Peter's Fire Hall was destroyed in a blaze this week. In a release, Fire Chief Marvin McLean says firefighters were called to the scene Wednesday evening. McLean says the building was engulfed in flames when they arrived, and with the assistance from the Lardwa and Lewisdale fire departments, they were able to prevent it from spreading to nearby buildings. No one was hurt. Damage contained to the old fire hall and some heat damage to two neighboring buildings. No word yet on what caused that fire. 98.9 XFM weather is next for Dairy Queen.
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1: XFM weather, a mix of sun and cloud today, 30% chance of showers early this afternoon, winds northwest 30 gusting to 50, a high of 10. In the highlands, 10 to 15 millimeters of showers with winds northwest 40 gusting to 60 and a high of 10. Tonight on the mainland, mainly cloudy, clearing near midnight, winds northwest 20 gusting to 40, becoming light before morning. A low of plus 5, except plus 1 in low-lying areas, and that means patchy frost. In the highlands, 60% chance of evening showers tonight. Winds northwest 40, gusting to 60, diminishing near midnight. And tomorrow we can expect mainly sunny skies, winds becoming southwest 20 in the afternoon with a high of 12. Into Glasgow right now, it's 10 degrees. In Port Hawkesbury, 9. And in Antigonish, it's 9 degrees. 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
1: 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Moncton is playing St. of X at 7:30 at Antigonish Arena. Exhibition women's basketball. The X women are playing Toronto Metropolitan University at 5, that game in Toronto. Nova Scotia Junior Hockey League play. Pictou County Scotians are facing the Escassone Junior Eagles at 7. Straight Pirates are tackling Sackville Blazers at 7:30. Antigonish Bulldogs are at Member 2 Junior Miners for a 7:30 matchup. Nova Scotia U-15 Major Hockey. Valley Wildcats are facing the Novas at 4 at Antigonish Arena. Nova Scotia U-16 AAA. Cabot Highlanders are playing the UC Kings at 3. Nova Scotia U-18 Major Hockey League action. Cape Breton West Islanders are facing the Sydney Rush. And there are 14 games in the NHL today, with 6 Canadian teams in action. The Flames host the Ducks. The Canadians entertain the Red Wings. And Nashville Predators visit the Ottawa Senators. Elsewhere, Vancouver will be in New Jersey. San Jose hosts Edmonton. And Colorado welcomes Toronto. For the most local news and sports, anytime, go to 98.9xfm.ca.
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11: Counting down the biggest songs on a Thanksgiving long weekend turkey. We got ham, we got football, we got hockey, we got preseason basketball, playoff baseball, college football, NFL. Oh my gosh, it goes on and on and on. Also, by the way, we're about 6 weeks out from the 60th annual CMA Awards in Nashville, November the 18th. Ella Langley leads the way with 9 nominations, including Entertainer of the Year. Riley Green's getting set to be our halftime show at the 113th edition of the Grey Cup in Calgary, November the 15th. And this artist throws herself a number one party in Nashville. And the big question, all show long, will be Stella Lefty holding onto that number one spot with Boston. If she does it, it will be 7 straight weeks. Yikes. Let's recap the top 3 songs in the nation last week. At number 3, Luke Combs with Be By You.
12: I hope I ain't coming on too strong.
11: Stuck at number 2, Kenny Chesney and Carry On.
12: Carry on, karaoke, it don't matter if you can.
11: And for 6 straight weeks, at number 1, Stella Lefty in Boston. Okay, can she, in fact, keep it at number 1? If she does, that will be Stella Lefty's 7th week at number 1. That is nuts. Let's get back to it with Zach John King. He climbs 1 spot this week with Get to Drinking.
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0: Dan and Shay up 5-19 with Say So. These guys are up for Vocal Duo of the Year at the CMAs, and their young tour has this year's CCMA Single of the Year winner, Josh Ross,
1: if you need somebody, say so,
0: out on the road with them, along with their buddy Tyler Hubbard. Over to Luke Combs, who is a three-time CMA nominee this year, Entertainer of the Year, Male Vocalist of the Year, and Album of the Year for The Way I Am. Climbing one spot this week, this is Luke Combs with Rethink Some Things.
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1: Playing a rodeo in Montana tonight.

0: Zach Topp holds steady at 17 with South of Sanity. He's a two-time CMA nominee for Male Vocalist of the Year, Album of the Year. He's also headlining this year's Stagecoach, as well with Riley Green and Garth, April 23rd to the 25th in Indio, California. Coming up, a 23-year-old from Prince Albert, Saskatchewan. When he's not on the road, he's running his own music festival back home. I'll tell you more next.
1: Let's go!
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0: Happy Thanksgiving long weekend. Dedications request coming up at Casey Clark if you're trying to get a hold of us. Quick update on Lady A's Charles Kelly, who recently revealed that he's been diagnosed with a blood cancer called multiple melanoma. Charles says he's overwhelmed by the support. People like Jordan Davis, Dierks Bentley, Little Big Town, and the rest of the country music community are sending prayers out along with us. Lady A has new music out as well, and they're up for Vocal Group of the Year at the CMAs. Sending some much love his way. Over to Josh Stump, who is a nominee this year at the CCMAs for Breakthrough Artist of the Year and Fans' Choice. When he is not on the road, he's back home in Saskatchewan working on his Sunset Country Music Festival. I love it. Josh climbs two this week with Johnny Walker, Back to Me. Number 6.

0: Nicole Wetzel climbed 7 to 15 this week with Jaded, featuring Ella Langley.
1: From the stage to you. Yes, sir! It's the Casey Clark Country Countdown Road Notes.
0: Owen Rigling's In the Feeling Tour comes home to Victoria October the 18th, in Vancouver on the 19th. Vernon, BC on the 20th, into Calgary the 21st, Regina 23rd, back to Edmonton on the 24th, up to Grand Prairie the 25th. We hit Winnipeg, Thunder Bay, some dates in Ontario, Quebec. We wrap it up Moncton, November the 7th. Dean Brody and the Wrecklaws Hometown Heroes Tour. It's back up in Grand Prairie on October the 30th. They're trying to do 20 dates in November. All over the place. We love this, including Penticton, November the 6th, Calgary, Lethbridge, Moose Jaw, also Edmonton, Winnipeg, Brandon, Manitoba, Thunder Bay, North Bay. We're in Peterborough, Owen Sound. We wrap it up in Halifax on November the 28th. And lastly, Tennille Towns is bringing her living room tour across the West. Cranbrook, BC, on November the 3rd, then Camrose, Lloydminster, Red Deer on the 8th. North Battleford, Prince Albert. Also, we'll see her out east, Fredericton on the 26th, St. John on the 27th, Halifax on the 28th, Moncton 29th, and Charlottetown on the 30th. Celebrating that tour with back-to-back Tennille Towns. First, here's Come As You Are.
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0: Tennille Towns down 4-14 with Sunshine's Free. That's also Keith Urban on guitar there, just so you know. About 3 weeks ago in Saskatoon, she took home two CCMAs, Musical Collaboration and Songwriter of the Year, both for Backfire with her other buddy, Nate Holler. Well, coming up, a CCMA Group or Duo of the Year nominee from Alberta is on the countdown when we continue.
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1: Happy Thanksgiving, long weekend. If you're trying to get a hold of us, it's at Casey Clark on all of our socials. Dedications requests coming up. Also, we are going to find out if, in fact, Stella Lefty can hold on to that number one spot for a seventh week in a row. It is absolutely wild. High Valley were up for group or duo of the year this year's CCMAs. They were on stage with the Strumbellas. It was awesome. This is High Valley climbing two spots this week with Fools.
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0: Dedications, requests, we do them all. You got questions, we can answer them at Casey Clark on any of our socials. You can email us as well. It's casey@caseyclark.ca. Okay, so over to Danielle, listening to us online at New Country 103.5 in Sydney, Nova Scotia. Danielle grew up in Cape Breton, but now is working in Fort McMurray, Alberta. She's working shift work. So she streams her hometown station. Here's the countdown. Feels a little closer to home. I love that. Danielle also wants to feel a little reminder of summer. Casey Clark, I saw Bailey Zimmerman this year in Fort McMurray. It was so amazing. Could you please play a little summertime memory song for me? You bet. Here's Bailey Zimmerman with Rockin' a Hard Place.
1: 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We've been

0: Shaboozy climbs two to number 11 this week with Cowgirl. Shaboozy will make a stop in Vancouver at UBC's Thunderbird Sports Center. He does that Saturday, October the 17th. He's also going to Stagecoach as well. Coming up, we crack the top 10 with a band that's kicking off the Grey Cup in Calgary. All that and more when the countdown continues.
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1: In XFM News, Pictou County RCMP have charged a 47-year-old Pictou County woman with drug trafficking. Officers stopped a vehicle on Highway 104 near Salt Springs October 6th. Inside, 14 grams of cocaine and 37 grams of crack cocaine, along with cash, was seized. Bonita Roxanne Bellows has been charged and released with conditions and will reappear January 11th. Pictou RCMP also had help for the bust from Kodiak RCMP in Moncton. Our neighbors in New Brunswick and PEI are paying more for gas and diesel today. Overnight, the respective agencies increased the price on PEI diesel by 8.1 cents. It now costs 263.6 cents a liter. Island gas wasn't changed and sits at 202.9. In New Brunswick, diesel is up 9.7 cents, with the new max at 277.9 a liter. Gas didn't change in New Brunswick. Nova Scotia did not change fuel prices overnight. High winds have prompted ferry crossing cancellations between Wood Island PEI and Caribou, Nova Scotia. The 130 and 315 crossings were affected. Northumberland ferries, as the 5 and 630 crossings are also canceled because of winds. And the sailings of the Cat Ferry between Yarmouth and Bar Harbor, Maine, were also affected, canceling the morning ferry from Yarmouth and the 3 o'clock crossing from Bar Harbor. Pennsylvania's governor says a mass shooting in Erie has killed 9 people. Authorities say 2 women were found fatally shot outside a home, with 2 children killed inside. Erie's police chief says he's never seen anything like it in his more than 28 years of policing. The city of Erie posted late last night that the suspected shooter was dead and there was no threat to the public. XFM weather is next for Dairy Queen.
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1: XFM weather, a mix of sun and cloud today, 30% chance of showers, winds northwest 30, gusting to 50, a high of 10. In the Highlands, they're expecting 10 to 15 millimeters of showers, with winds northwest 40, gusting to 60, and a high of 10. Tonight, on the mainland, mainly cloudy, clearing near midnight, winds northwest 20, gusting to 40, becoming light before morning. A low of plus 5, except plus 1 in low-lying areas, and that means patchy frost. In the Highlands, 60% chance of evening showers tonight. Winds northwest 40, gusting to 60, diminishing near midnight. Tomorrow, overall, mainly sunny, winds becoming southwest 20 in the afternoon, with a high of 12. In New Glasgow right now, it's 11 degrees. In Port Hawkesbury, it's 10. And in Antigonish, it's 10 degrees. 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
1: 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Exhibition Women's Basketball, the X-Women are playing Toronto Metropolitan University at 5. That's the Darcy Wright Memorial Classic in Toronto. Nova Scotia Junior Hockey, Pictou County Scotians are playing the Escassone Junior Eagles at 7. Straight Pirates are facing Sackville Blazers at 7:30. Antigonish Bulldogs are at the Member 2 Junior Miners at 7:30. Nova Scotia U-15 Major Hockey. Valley Wildcats are playing the Novas at 4 right now at the Antigonish Arena. Nova Scotia U-16 AAA. Cabot Highlanders are at the UC Kings at 3. Nova Scotia U-18 Major Hockey League. Cape Breton West Islanders are playing the Sydney Rush. 14 games in the NHL. 6 Canadian teams in action. Calgary Flames are hosting the Ducks. The Canadians entertain Detroit. Nashville visits Ottawa. Vancouver will play in New Jersey. San Jose hosts Edmonton. And Colorado is hosting Toronto. For the most local news and sports, anytime, go to 98.9xfm.ca.
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8: Counting down the biggest songs in Canada on the Thanksgiving long weekend as we usher into the top 10. The moment of truth, Stella Lefty has owned that number one spot for 6 straight weeks. 7 would put the song Boston in rare company. That is coming up. Over to the James Barker Band. They hosted the CCMAs in Saskatoon. They did an awesome job. Also won Group or Duo of the Year for the 4th straight year. And Fans' Choice. Now they've got the pregame kickoff concert at the 113th Grey Cup coming up November the 15th at McMahon Stadium in Calgary. Riley Green will be your halftime entertainment. It's the James Barker Band down one spot this week with After Dark.
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0: Dedications, requests, the last one for the countdown. It's at Casey Clark on all of our socials and email us, KCI, KCClark.ca. Over to Kayla in Red Deer, Alberta, listening to us in New Country 95.5. Kayla and her best friend Brooke already have their tickets to Dean Brody and the Reclaws. They're coming to Red Deer November the 1st. I love this. Kayla says, "We are so excited. We've been counting down the days like it's almost Christmas." Kayla also says she would like to get a request and send it to Brooke. She says this is her favorite Deaner song.
2: Banjo.
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0: 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Well, on the way, a three-time CCMA Entertainer of the Year with 14 number ones will be on the countdown in minutes.
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0: Hey, I'm Casey Clark, and there's more to come up on this week's countdown. 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
2: Six songs to go. Still no answer on whether Stella Lefty holds that number one spot for a seventh week in a row. What a great Canadian Thanksgiving present that would be. Because she's American, I'm pretty sure she doesn't celebrate Thanksgiving when we do. Over to Dallas Smith. He has 14 number ones at Canadian Country Radio. This is his first solo single in 3 years. He was up for CCMA for Musical Collaboration of the Year with Alexandra Kay for How Do You Miss Me. Also, his tour, the Unplugged Tour, was nominated as well. Down one this week, this is Dallas Smith with Good Time Goes.
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0: Miranda Lambert's brand new album is called Crisco. It's out right now. Miranda said she wrote this latest song, Snakeskin Boot, with Ella in mind. She calls it Thelma and Louise if they didn't drive off the cliff. It's about two women who get away with something and won't let anybody tie them down. Miranda co-wrote Choosing Texas Monster Song with Ella, helped produce that album Dandelion, and November the 18th, they're up against each other for CMA Female Vocalist of the Year. Here's Miranda talking about how music unites all of us.
3: Music is supposed to bring people together. You know, it's like leave everything at the door. Music is supposed to be a place where you can bond over it. Whether it's a sad song, a happy song, a disco song, a drag brunch song, like whatever it is, you know, I feel like music is the one thing we can all agree on sometimes. And I think it's important to remember that.
0: Music in from Miranda Lambert with Ella Langley. 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

0: Holy Dinah, that is up 11 spots this week. The biggest climber of the week, Morgan Wallen with Been By Now in at number 5. Morgan is up for a couple of CMA awards. He is up for Musical Events of the Year twice. One for I Can't Love You Anymore with Ella Langley, and the other for MacArthur with Hardy, Eric Church, and Tim McGraw. My bet, though, is you will not find him anywhere near Bridgestone Arena for the CMAs in November at all. He's going to be a no-show. On the way, the lady who will be hosting the 60th annual CMAs.
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2: Happy Thanksgiving, long weekend. We're down to the top four and somebody's climbing hard. Will Stella Lefty hold on to that number one spot for a seventh week in a row? It's going to get down just to the wire. Lainey Wilson is back to hosting the 60th annual CMA Awards November the 18th, her third straight time doing that. She's a three-time nominee herself, Entertainer of the Year, Female Vocalist of the Year, and Single of the Year for Somewhere Over Laredo. Here's Lainey talking about taking the mystery out of the writer's room.
3: Music is supposed to bring people together. You know, it's like leave everything at the door. Music is supposed to be a place where you can bond over it. Whether it's a sad song, a happy song, a disco song, a drag brunch song, like whatever it is, you know, I feel like music is the one thing we can all agree on sometimes. And I think it's important to remember that.
2: Climbing one spot this week with John Mayer. Here's Lainey Wilson with Phone Keys Wallet.
0: This is the Casey Clark Country Countdown. Number four.
4: I'm

0: Stand Steady at number three. Again this week is Luke Combs with Be By You. Over to Riley Green. Here's Riley talking about his time on The Voice.
1: It's awesome. I've done enough TV stuff to know that it's not always fun. And the crew's great. The other coaches are great. I really couldn't have picked a better few folks to work with. So I'm excited about seeing it. I get to watch it like everybody else and see if they made me look cool or not.
0: Climbing two to number two. It's Riley Green with Think As You Drunk.
2: It's the Casey Clark Country Countdown, number two. Just who the

0: telling you, Riley Green is really having a moment right now, is he not? Think As You Drunk climbs 2 to number 2. His album, That's Just Me, debuted at number 3 overall on the Billboard 200 Albums chart, the highest debut of his career. He is up for Musical Event of the Year at the CMAs with Carly Pearce, headlining the Grey Cup halftime show in Calgary, November the 15th. He will be at Stagecoach. He's on The Voice. He has a tour out. Holy Diana, he is everywhere. All right, so on October the 2nd in downtown Nashville, our number one artist celebrated her first number one single at country radio with plaques and awards from Billboard and Country Aircheck. And Stella Lefty says, to have a number one song is a very crazy feeling. She says, I don't know. She's lost her words. Her Long Way Home tour hits Toronto January the 12th and Montreal January the 15th. She's also on the Stagecoach bill in the 2027 lineup in Indio, California. So, the question is now over. Did she do it? You bet. For a 7th straight week, holding off Riley Green, this is Stella Lefty with Boston 7 straight weeks at number 1.
1: 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It's the Casey Clark Country Countdown, number 1. On a train.

0: close to me. 7 weeks in a row at number one. Do I hear 8 weeks in a row at number one? I feel like I'm at an auction. Do I hear eight? Looking for eight as I'm scanning the room. I think Riley Green might have something to say about that, as he's one of the hottest artists right now. Riley Green having his moment. It is awesome. Well, listen, we're going to wrap up the countdown and say thank you so much for taking the time from your family to your friends and celebrating Thanksgiving and all the things wonderful in your life. I want to also thank the producers and the writers of the show. Without them, we don't have this. Thank you for listening. I'm Casey Clark. Have yourself a safe and wonderful week.
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2: 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I'm John Bulger. 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
2: In XFM News, Pictou County RCMP have charged a 47-year-old Pictou County woman with drug trafficking. Officers stopped a vehicle on Highway 104 near Salt Springs October 6th. Inside, 14 grams of cocaine, 37 grams of crack cocaine, and cash. Bonita Roxanne Bellows has been charged and released with conditions and will reappear January 11th. Pictou County RCMP also had help with that bust from Kodiak RCMP in Moncton. St. Peter's Fire Department still looking into the cause of a blaze that destroyed the old St. Peter's Fire Hall. St. Peter's fire crew were called to the scene Wednesday evening, and with the help from the Lardoise and Lewisdale departments, prevented it from spreading, although there was some nearby heat damage. No one was hurt. High winds have prompted ferry crossing cancellations between Wood Island PEI and Caribou, Nova Scotia. The 130 and 315 crossings were affected. Northumberland Ferries says the 5 and 630 crossings are also canceled. The sailings of the Cat Ferry between Yarmouth and Bar Harbor were also affected, canceled the morning ferry from Yarmouth and the 3 o'clock crossing from Bar Harbor. Meantime, Marine Atlantic says the Sydney to Port of Basque sailings are a go. 98.9 XFM weather is next for TNB Plumbing.
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2: XFM weather, partly cloudy tonight, winds northwest 20, gusting to 40, becoming light before morning, a low of plus 5, except plus 1 in low-lying areas, and that means patchy fog. In the Highlands, showers ending by midnight, and winds diminishing to northwest 20, gusting to 40, near midnight, a low of 6. Tomorrow, mainly sunny and a high of 12. In the Highlands, a mix of sun and cloud, winds shifting to southwest 20, gusting to 40. Tomorrow night, increasing cloudiness, winds becoming southwest 20, gusting to 40 in the evening, with a low of 11. And the outlook for Monday, a mix of sun and cloud and a high of 17. For Tuesday, cloudy and a high of 10. And Wednesday, showers and a high of 16. In New Glasgow right now, it's 11 degrees, Port Hawkesbury 8 degrees, and in Antigonish, it's 10 degrees.
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2: 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Nova Scotia Junior Hockey League play. Pictou County Scotians are facing the Escassone Junior Eagles at 7. Straight Pirates are tackling Sackville Blazers at 7:30. Antigonish Bulldogs are visiting Member 2 Junior Miners at 7:30. Nova Scotia U-15 major hockey action. Valley Wildcats are facing the Novas at the Antigonish Arena right now. Nova Scotia U-16 AAA. Cabot Highlanders are playing the UC Kings this afternoon. And Nova Scotia U-18 Major Hockey League. Cape Breton West Islanders are playing the Sydney Rush. 14 games in the NHL today. 6 Canadian teams in action. Calgary is hosting the Ducks. The Canadians are entertaining Red Wings. Nashville is visiting Ottawa. Vancouver will be in New Jersey. San Jose hosts Edmonton. And Colorado is hosting Toronto. The Cleveland Guardians host the Chicago White Sox tonight in the fifth and deciding game of their American League Division Series. The winner advances to the American League Championship Series against the Tampa Bay Rays. For the most local news and sports, anytime, go to 989xfm.ca.

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6: XFM weather. A mix of sun and cloud with a chance of showers today on the mainland. About 10 to 15 millimeters of showers for Cape Breton. Wind northwest 30 kilometers per hour, gusting 250. A high of 10 with the UV index of moderate. Mainly cloudy this evening with a chance of showers, clearing overnight. Wind northwest 20 to 40 kilometers per hour with a low of plus 5. For tomorrow, mainly sunny. Northwest wind gusting to 40 kilometers per hour, becoming light in the morning. A high of 12 with UV index of moderate. And there's a look at your forecast on 98.9 XFM.

0: CJFX-FM is 98.9. 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
6: Hey, thank you, John. Welcome to Kinsman Radio Bingo. And back by popular man, I'm here, AJ, calling for tonight's games. Gary's got a big dinner on tonight. We have in the studio Donnie, Selena, and Irving. We're playing on the green color card. Serial number is 802272. And we apologize to anybody out there. Most of the stores ran out of bingo cards because of Thanksgiving, and we didn't plan for that. So the people that wanted to play bingo can't. We apologize. Anyways, we played the three games. First game, top card, one line or four corners, worth $100. Your second game is a middle card. It's a two line or one line and four corner game worth $200. And your third game, your bottom card, full card number and 53 numbers or less. And tonight's jackpot is $11,250. If not, we play on for a consolation game of $500. Please read the back of your bingo tickets for full details and rules. 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And Cape Breton, 902-625-2780. 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Most people pre-dial their phones, folks, just in case you know. Winners can mail their cards to the address printed on the back. Please allow 2 weeks to receive your checks. Next week, we'll be playing on the purple color cards. Tonight is green. I'm going to load the machine up. It's in place. Okay. Find the start button. So, first game, top card, one line or four corners. It's under the I number 30. I-3-0. That's under the I number 30. The load door was open to the side of the bingo machine, folks. We had numbers going everywhere. We got it under control. Okay, under the I number 30. Let's put that away. Next number is under the G47. G47. That's under the G number 47. under the 068. 068. Under the O, number 68. Under the N, 43. N, 43. It's under the N, number 43. Under the B, number 6. B, 6. And a chance for two winners there, folks. That's under the B, number 6. And we called I, number 30. Under the N, 43. Under the G, 47. And under the O, 68. A chance for two winners on our first game. And there's no callers. Your next number is under the G, 58. G, 58. It's under the G, number 58. Under the N, 41. N, 41. That's under the N, number 41. Under the B, number 2. B, 2. That's under the B, number 2. And we have a chance for a winner on that line number, folks. That's under the B, number 2. No callers on that. Next number is under the O, 66. Get your kicks on Route 66. That's under the O, 66. And a chance for three winners on that. It's under the O, number 66. And we have a caller on the line. Last week we had two winners on our $100 first game. It was Teresa Boudreaux from Monastery. She bought her card at Petrocan. She got a check for $50. And Rhonda McKean, doesn't say where she was from or where she bought her card. She got a check for $50 when we get that information in. Her next number is under the G57. No winners yet, folks. Under the G57. That's under the G, number 57. Seven, and we have a chance for four winners there, folks. It's under the G, number 57, and a caller on the line. So, after this game, we'll go on to our middle card game. It's two lines or one line and four card corners. And I'm just trying to verify the card that we got caller on the line. Okay. Sponsored by John. We got to reset, folks.
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6: Okay, thank you, John, and welcome back to Kinsman Radio Bingo, folks. We had one winner on our first game. We're going to our second game. Middle card, two lines or one line and four corners. Playing on the green color cards on the Thanksgiving weekend. Under the O, 71. O, 71 is your first number in your second game. That's under the O, number 71. Under the I, 27. I, 27. That's under the I, number 27. Under the O, 62. O, 62. That's under the O, number 62. Under the B, number 7. B, 7. And that's under the B, number 7. under the G59. That's under the G, number 59. Under the O69. That's under the O, number 69. Under the O again, 75. O75. That's under the O, number 75. Under the G, 51. G51.

68. That's under the O, number 68. Under the N, 33. N33. That's under the N, number 33. Under the G, 53. G53. That's under the G, number 53. Under the B, number 1. B1. That's under the B, number 1. Under the G, 52. G52. That's under the G, number 52. And we have a chance for winner on that, folks. So far we call B1, 5, 7. Under the I, 27. Under the N, 33. Under the G, 51, 52, 53, and 59. Under the O, 62, 68, 69, 71, and 75. No callers. Under the G, your next number is 58. G58. That's under the G, number 58. Under the I, 21. I21. That's under the I, number 21. Under the O, 72. O72. That's under the O, number 72. There's a chance for three winners there, folks. Under the O, 72. See if anybody calls. No callers. Under the B14. B14. That's under the B, number 14. Chance for three winners there. That's under the B, number 14. Under the B again, 15. B15. That's under the B, number 15. And we have a chance for nine winners there and a phone call on the go. And we had one winner on the second game last week. It was Jordan Christensen from Harbor Bushy. And he bought his card at Gary Bros. And we had a $200 check going up to Jordan. Thank you for playing. So, folks, we do have a winner. So two lines on the go. I don't know if they won on the B15 or the number before it, but we can determine that. And the guy who wins first gets the big check, and the next person gets the $25 check, or they split it. So, we're ready to go for a jackpot game. It is the bottom card, 53 numbers or less. You get that, you get $11,250. If not, we go on a constellation of game of 500, and the jackpot goes up to 11,500 next week on the purple color cards. Okay. The first number in your jackpot game is under the B12. B12. That's under the B, number 12. Under the G, 58. G58. It's under the G, number 58. Your first number under the I is going to be I30. I30. It's under the I, number 30. Next number is under the B14. B14. That's under the B, number 14. Under the O, 68. Your first number under the O's is O68. That's under the O, number 68.

0: Under the I-18. I-18. That's under the I number 18. Under the O-64. O-64. That's under the O number 64. Under the B number 7. B-7. That's under the B number 7. Under the I-25. I-25. That's under the I number 25. Under the I again, number 21. I-21. That's under the I number 21. I'm going to stick with the eyes. I-16. I-16. That's under the I number 16. And your first number under the N is N number 40. N-40. That's under the N number 40. Under the G, 59. G-59. That's under the G number 59. Under the B, number 11. Under the B, 11. Under the B, 11. Under the I, 27. I, 27. That's under the I, number 27. Under the O, 63. O, 63. Under the O, number 63. We're going to stick with the O's. O, 72 is your next number. Under the O, 72. It's under the O, number 72. Under the B, 13. B, 13. It's under the B, number 13. Under the B again, 8. B, 8. It's under the B, number 8. Under the O, 66. That's under the O, 66. That's under the O, number 66. Under the G, 57. G, 57. That's under the G, number 57. Under the N, 44. N, 44. Under the N, number 44. Under the B, number 4. B, 4. That's under the B, number 4. Under the I, 28. I, 28. That's under the I, number 28. Under the O, 69. O, 69. That's under the O, number 69. Under the I, number 20. I, 20. That's under the I, number 20. under the N35. N35. Under the N number 35. Under the O, 62. O62. It's under the O number 62. Under the N, 34. N34. It's under the N number 34. Under the O, 74. O74. It's under the O number 74. Under the O again, 61. O61. Under the O number 61. Under the G, 47. G47. It's under the G number 47. Under the N, 39. N39. It's under the N number 39. Next number is under the I, 17. I17. It's under the I number 17. Under the B, number 6. B6. It's under the B, number 6. Under the I, 23. I number 23. Under the B, number 10. B10. That's under the B, number 10. Your next number is under the G46. G46. That's under the G, number 46. Under the N, 33. N33. That's under the N number 33. Under the G, 53. G53. That's under the G number 53. Under the G again, 56. G56. It's under the G number 56. Under the B number 2. B2. It's under the B number 2. Under the I, number 19, I19. That's under the I, number 19. Under the N, 31. N31. It's under the N, number 31. Under the B, number 9. B9. That's under the B, number 9. Under the N, 38. N38. That's under the N, number 38. Under the I, 24. I-24. It's under the I, number 24. And your 48th number, folks, is going to be under the B-15. B-15. It's under the B, number 15. Under the G, 54. G-54. That's under the G, number 54. Under the O, 73. O-73. That's under the O, number 73. Under the O again, 71. O-71. That's under the O, number 71. Next number is under the G-55. G-55. That's under the G, number 55. And your next number for $11,250 is under the I-22. I-22. It's under the I, number 22. So repeat the number, folks. The board says we don't have any winners, but we're sometimes misled by that. So we have called B-2, 4, 6, 7, 8, 9, 10, 11, 12, 13, 14, and 15. Under the I, 16, 17, 18, 19, 20, 21, 22, 23, 24, 25, 27, and 28. So under the N, we have 31, 33, 34, 35, 38, 39, 40, and 44. Under the G, 46, 47, 53, 54, 55, 56, 57, 58, and 59. And under the O, 61, 62, 63, 64, 66, 68, 69, 71, 72, 73, and 74. My board matches the board, folks. We're going to go on to the concert. I-30, yeah. I didn't say it? Oh, sorry, folks, I missed one. I-30 was called. So that's matched up to everything. I just missed it calling back. So go on the consolation game of $500. And your first under that is under the I, or B-1. Let's see where I got the I. Under the B, number 1. It's under the B-1. Under the O, 75. O, 75. It's under the O, number 75. Under the N, 45. N, 45. It's under the N, number 45. Under the N again, 36, N-36. It's under the N, number 36. Under the O, 65, O-65. It's under the O, number 65. And we have a chance for a winner there, folks, on our 58th number. Next week, the jackpot will be $11,500. You're playing on the purple color card, so make sure when you go to the store, you get that. And last week, we had one winner in a consolation game, Naomi Resolu, if I said that right. We bought her card at McDonald's Convenience, and it doesn't say what her address out that way somewhere, one would assume. So we do have a winner on our consolation game. We do thank you for playing Kinsman Radio Bingo. We do apologize for the lack of cards that are out in the stores. I hope everybody has a great Thanksgiving weekend. Have a great snooze after your turkey dinner. That's the best part about the whole deal. And we're gone.
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0: In XFM News, Pictou County RCMP have charged a 47-year-old Pictou County woman with drug trafficking. Officers stopped a vehicle on Highway 104 near Salt Springs October 6th. Inside, 14 grams of cocaine, 37 grams of crack cocaine, and cash were seized. Bonita Roxanne Bellows has been charged and released with conditions to reappear January 11th. Pictou RCMP also had help with the bust from the Kodiak RCMP in Moncton. St. Peter's Fire Department still looking into the cause of a blaze that destroyed the old St. Peter's Fire Hall. St. Peter's Fire crew called to the scene Wednesday evening, and with help from the Largewas and Lewisdale departments, prevented it from spreading, although there was some nearby heat damage. No one was hurt. High winds prompted ferry crossing cancellations between Wood Island PEI and Caribou, Nova Scotia this afternoon. The two afternoon crossings were affected. Northumberland Ferries says the 5 and 6:30 crossings are also canceled. Sailings of the Cat Ferry between Yarmouth and Bar Harbor were also affected. They canceled the morning ferry and the 3 o'clock crossing from Bar Harbor. Meantime, Marine Atlantic says the Sydney to Portobasque sailings are a go. 98.9 XFM weather is next for the Cove Motel and Restaurant.
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0: XFM weather, partly cloudy tonight. Winds northwest 20, gusting to 40, becoming light before morning. A low of plus 5, except plus 1 in low-lying areas. Patchy frost. In the highlands, showers ending by midnight. Winds diminishing to northwest 20, gusting to 40 near midnight. Low of 6. Tomorrow, mainly sunny, high of 12. In the highlands, a mix of sun and cloud. Winds shifting to southwest 20, gusting to 40. Tomorrow night, increasing cloudiness. Winds becoming southwest 20, gusting to 40 in the evening, with a low of 11. In New Glasgow right now, it's 12 degrees. In Port Hawkesbury, it's 9. And in Antigonish, it's 10 degrees. 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Nova Scotia Junior Hockey League. Pictou County Scotians are at the Escasoni Junior Eagles at 7. Straight Pirates are playing Sackville Blazers at 7:30. Antigonish Bulldogs are facing the Member 2 Junior Miners at 7:30. Nova Scotia U15 major hockey action. Valley Wildcats are at Novas, and that game is underway at the Antigonish Arena. In the Nova Scotia U16 AAA, Cabot Highlanders are facing the UC Kings. And Nova Scotia U18 Major Hockey League, Cape Breton West Islanders playing the Sydney Rush. For the most local news and sports anytime, go to 98.9xfm.ca.
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6: 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We're celebrating the Canadian Thanksgiving with an all-number-one hit song weekend.

0: This love is real. Getting no puppy love, says Donny Osmond. Number one for 1972 and our all number one hit song weekend of the Beach Party. I'm Darrell McClain. Hey, do you want to get a favorite song on the radio? 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
2: Hi, this is Liz from Liz Bay. I was wondering if I could leave a request to my little cousin Jeff, the Kokomo by the Beach Boys. Thank you.

0: 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We are zipping through the internet all over the world as well from our website, thebeachparty.ca. Loving the sounds of the Beatles on our all number one hit song Weekend from 1964 and All My Loving. What a great song. Hope you're feeling good. Welcome aboard. Welcome to 4 hours of fun radio. We call this thing the Beach Party. It's a great time. All the classic hits of the 70s and 80s and even back to the 60s. All the good stuff that you and I grew up with when we were never far from our radios. My name is Daryl McLean. You know, the best part about the Beach Party is that it's your show. 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Carpenters are next.
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1: Hi, Daryl. Could you please play I'm Into Something Good by Herman's Hermits, please? This is Evelyn from Antigonish calling, and thank you very much.

0: Hello, baby.
1: Hi there, Daryl. How are ya?
2: I'm good, thank you. And who is this kind person asking?
1: Oh, it's been a long time since we've talked. It's Liz from Midland.
2: Oh, Liz, my favorite cab driver. Nice to hear from you. Are you on the road tonight?
1: No, that's why you haven't heard from me lately. I don't drive nice anymore. I'm on day shift.
2: Good for you. That's a little safer. And I'm glad you're home and nice and comfy and listening in to our show. And what can I do for you, Liz?
1: I like them all.
2: Okay, how about we get a little Sonny and Cher on for you, and I got you, babe. How's that sound?
1: That sounds great.

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Sonny and Cher, I Got You, Babe. A number one from 1965 on our all number one hit song weekend. That song almost didn't become a hit. Amit Ettergun, who was their boss at Atco Records, didn't think much of this song.

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1: Yeah, Darryl, Steve DeSoto, song from Millbrook, Ontario. I'd like to hear a song by Barry McGuire, Eve of Destruction. Once people start listening to it. Thank you very much.

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1: So what?
0: But it was number one on your 8-track player. Here's a Saturday Night Beach Party 8-track flashback.

0: It's an all number one hit song weekend on the Saturday Night Beach Party on your favorite beach party station, zooming through the internet as well from our website, thebeachparty.ca. Even our 8-track flashbacks are number ones this weekend. Taking it back to 1972, there's Gilbert O'Sullivan with Alone Again, Naturally. That was Irish singer Gilbert O'Sullivan's only North American number one hit. It sold 2 million copies and spent 6 weeks at number one, earned him 3 Grammy Award nominations as well. And today, he continues to be regarded as one of music's finest songwriters. His songs are covered by many artists from across the musical spectrum, including Neil Diamond, Michael Bublé, Diana Krall, and many others. I'm Darrell McLean. Coming your way in moments, we're going to take a look back and find out what happened this week in music history. And coming up next, a Canadian number one. Guess who's coming up? Yes, they are.
1: Turkey, pumpkin pie, and the greatest classic hits of all time.
2: Of course, all my relatives will be over for Thanksgiving dinner. I know they will. They're circling over the house now.
1: Happy Thanksgiving from Darrell McLean.

0: It's time now for This Week in Music History. It's October 12th, 1963, and Sugar Shack by Jimmy Gilmer and the Fireballs hits the top of the Billboard Hot 100. It would go on to become the best-selling single of the year.
1: And everybody calls it the Sugar Shack.
0: October 13th, 1965, The Who record My Generation, a song that expresses the anger and frustration of teenagers of the day. The song rises all the way to number two in the UK. UK and Canada, but stalls at number 74 in the U.S. October 18th, 1969, the Jackson 5 make their TV debut on Hollywood Palace. The group includes 18-year-old Jackie, 15-year-old Tito, Jermaine, who's 14, Marlon's 12, and Michael Jackson, 10 years old. October 15th, 1971, in what turned out to be a blessing in disguise, Rick Nelson plays the 7th annual Rock and Roll Revival show in New York. He thought he was being booed for not playing his old hits and came away with the inspiration to write what would be his last top 10 hit, Garden Party. It's later revealed that the crowd was booing some troublemakers who had started a fight and were being escorted out of the building.
2: Party, all right now. Learn my lesson well.
0: October 16th, 1972, Creedence Clearwater Revival split up following the failure of their most recent album, Mardi Gras. After limited success as a solo act and some legal hassles with Fantasy Records, John Fogerty would go on to have a number of hits in the 80s. John's brother, Tom Fogerty, dies in September 1990, and the surviving members have been touring as Creedence Clearwater Revisited ever since.
3: And I wonder, still
0: finally, it's October 16th, 1976. Rick Dees and his cast of idiots are awarded a gold record for the novelty hit Disco Duck, which is number one on the charts this week. The record would go on to become only the fourth single in history to be certified platinum. I'm Daryl McLean, and that's This Week in Music History.

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3: Here it comes, hour two of Canada's Feel Good Party on your radio on a Saturday night. You found it, my friend. It's the Beach Party. I'm your host, Darryl McClain, guiding you on a journey through time back to the 70s and 80s and even way back to the 60s with some of the greatest music ever recorded. Your requests and dedications are welcome at 1-866-665-6070. It's an all number one hit song weekend, and we're rocking with Ringo right

0: Hello? Hello? Don't hang up.
1: Daryl? Is that you?
2: It is. Who is this?
1: This is Bernice from Menasat on the Lake in Goderich.
2: Wow, you sound like you're having a nice weekend so far.
1: Well, I am because I'm here with my three grandchildren, and this is the first time I've ever called in.
2: Well, I'm glad they finally got telephones in Goderich.
1: Yeah, they finally got the telephones here so I can call.
2: It's a pain in the butt climbing up to the top of the pole, but, you know, you're there, you might as well make a request, right?
1: Yeah.
2: What can I do for you, Bernice?
1: We want to do the locomotion.
3: Certainly.
2: Let's get on board. Here comes little Eva right here on the beach party.
1: That's great.
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1: Hey, Daryl, Matt Middle River down from Calgary visit. We're having birthday family reunion type of thing going on. You'd like to hear Burning Love by Elvis. We're sitting around the fire, having a blast, listening to your music. Rock on, buddy.

0: 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An all number one hit song weekend. Even our forgotten 45s are number ones this weekend. Taking a trip down to the basement and look what I found. Bobby V with Take Good Care of My Baby. That goes all the way back to 1961 and was Bobby's biggest hit. And he, of course, was one of the popular Bobbies off the early 60s, made a lot of hit records. Hope you enjoyed Take Good Care of My Baby, a forgotten 45 tonight on the beach party.
1: I'm Daryl McLean, and I am really getting fired up as we're getting closer to the Beach Party Getaway 2027. 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
0: Well, into the 80s we go next in our all number one hit song weekend with a number one from the guy in the dress. Boy George and Culture Club coming your way in moments.
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1: Hi there. I was just wondering about requesting a song.
2: Well, you come to the right guy. This is Daryl. You got the beach party. 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
1: Yes, it is.
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1: Any chance of hearing Crocodile Rock by Elton John?
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1: I wish.
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0: It's the Saturday Night Beach Party on your favorite beach party station, streaming online to the whole world, too, from our website, thebeachparty.ca. As we take time to chill tonight with our ice cooler classic on this all number one hit song weekend, there's the Rolling Stones with Angie, a number one from 1973, a rare ballad for the Stones. Most of their material at the time was hard and aggressive, and in the U.S., this was the only ballad that hit number one for the Stones. Just checking my email, I got one here from Maureen Scott from Newmarket. She says, we're listening on a sailboat in Georgian Bay. Yay! And we'd love to hear Daydream Believer by the Monkees. Well, you're in luck, Maureen. Turn up your radio. Another number one hit. And the Monkees coming your way in moments.
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0: Miss Donna Fargo, she's the happiest girl in the whole USA. Tonight's Redneck Classic of the Beach Party, a number one country hit and a huge hit on the pop charts as well for Miss Donna Fargo. I'm Daryl McLean, having fun on this Saturday night, and I love hearing from you. Do you want to get a favorite song on the beach party? 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Here we go.
1: Hello, baby.
2: Yes, hi. 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
3: Who is this?
2: It's Shannon Potts calling from Elmwood, just outside of Hanover.
3: That's a nice area. So you enjoying the beach party tonight?
2: Yes, we are.
3: You got a bunch of friends over, or is it just you and your guy?
2: No, just my husband and I, and we're sitting around our wood stoves and listening.
4: Ooh, sounds fine, tingly-dingling.
3: Well, thank you so much, and I would love to play something for you.
2: Okay, actually, I'd like to hear Shannon by Henry Gross.
3: You know what it's about, though, right?
2: It's a dog, I think.
3: The poor little puppy swam out to sea and didn't come back.
5: Oh, yes, it was horrible, I tell you.
2: Yeah.
3: You're breaking my heart.
6: Oh, you think that's funny, huh? Yeah, that's real funny.
3: Well, I've got it for you right now. This is Henry Gross and Shannon on the beach party.
2: Thank you very much.

0: 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We are indeed the show that not only takes your requests, we really play them. That's what we're here for. Shannon by Henry Gross, taking it back to 1976. That was a number one in Canada. And Henry Gross's story, short and sweet. At the age of 18, he was a founding member of Sha-Na-Na. Did you know that? Yeah, he was one of those greasers. And he broke away from the band in 1970 to go out on his own as a singer-songwriter, had one hit song called Shannon, a song that was actually written about the passing of Beach Boy Carl Wilson's Irish setter. The song went gold and became a worldwide smash. I'm Daryl McLean. Lots more number ones on the way as we continue to celebrate the Canadian Thanksgiving with turkey and number one hit songs. Stand by for Andy Kim next.
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5: It's Brett House. I'm calling from Sauble Beach, Ontario. We're having a great night. We're hanging out listening to your show.
0: Thank you. 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
0: Wonderful. 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
0: Good choice. A number one hit on a number one hit song weekend, and we've got it for you on the Beach Party.

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2: 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We play request numbers.
3: Daryl, brother. So, a request to my friend Dave. We flew in from British Columbia, hanging out in Muskoka in Ontario here, and would love to hear Saturday Night Fever. Night Fever. And we'll dedicate this to my buddy Dave, who's showing us a great time, and we're listening to your station and ripping her up. Everything's good. All right, brother.

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0: 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Taking another trip down to the basement tonight to go rooting through my musty, dusty record collection for a forgotten 45. Found another number one hit for our number one hit song weekend from 1967, Strawberry Alarm Clock, Incense, and Peppermints. Wow. Now, that's a good example of what they called psychedelic music, which was really popular around that time. Greg Mumford, who was a 16-year-old singer with a group called The Shags, sang lead on this. He was actually brought in just to sing harmonies, but ended up doing the lead vocals. He was not even a regular band member, but ended up singing a tune that would rocket all the way to number one and sell over a million copies. And despite this success, Mumford never actually joined the group. Hope you enjoyed Incense and Peppermint, Strawberry Alarm Clock, a number one hit, and a forgotten 45. Tonight on the beach party. My name is Daryl McLean. Coming your way next, we're slipping into the 70s with a group who had number one hits all over the world, and they've got one of their biggest coming up next. Stand by for ABBA.
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1: Hey, Daryl, Richard from Salina calling in tonight. I'd like to hear Afternoon Delight by the Starland Vocal Band. That'd be great. Thanks.

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0: Great 80s musical memories and a Canadian number one. There's Bryan Adams, Run to You, right here on the Saturday Night Beach Party, all number one hit song weekend. I'm Daryl McLean. Let's go back to the phones.
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2: Hi, it's Ruth from Barrie. I'd like to hear Billy, Don't Be a Hero. Thank you. Have a good night.

0: 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Celebrating Canadian Thanksgiving with an all-number-one hit song weekend, playing your requests along the way as well. Billy, Don't Be a Hero. That's Bo Donaldson and the Haywoods, a big number-one smash from the summer of 1974. They toured in the 60s as an opening act for supergroups like the Rascals, Paul Revere, and the Raiders, and even Herman's Hermits, and it gave them a pretty strong following on the live circuit and an opening stint for the Osmond Brothers, and appearances on Dick Clark's American Bandstand poised them to shine in the spotlight that they would soon hit when Billy Don't Be a Hero came along. And in the summer of 74, you couldn't turn on your radio without hearing that song. My name is Daryl McLean. Have another email request to get to right now. One from Lisa Kovalik. Doesn't say where she's from, but she writes in, "Hey Daryl, I'm sitting here with my hubby listening to you. Would you please play the Turtles' Happy Together and dedicate it to my hubby Robert?" Absolutely. Sounds like you two got a good thing going on, and the Turtles are coming up next.
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1: Hi, this is Shauna calling from St. John's, Newfoundland.
2: Nice to hear from you. How's life on the Rock tonight?
1: Oh, it is excellent.
2: That's good. Any snow there yet?
1: It was snowing a little bit this afternoon, but just a little sprinkle.
2: Hey, I'm glad you're tuned in tonight, honey. What can I do for you?
1: I was wondering if you could play Oh, What a Night by the Four Seasons.
2: Sure. You having a good night?
1: I am.
2: All right. What a night it is. Here's the Four Seasons for Shauna in St. John's, Newfoundland tonight, right here on the Beach Party.
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0: 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Taking care of another request tonight to Steppenwolf's Magic Carpet Ride. That one, number one in Canada in 1968. Lead singer John Kay wrote the lyrics to this, and he was inspired when he put a demo tape in his home stereo system that he bought with the royalties from his first album. That's where he came up with the line, "I like to dream right between my sound machine." This was the second big hit for Steppenwolf. Born to Be Wild was released a few months earlier. They're on different albums, Born to Be Wild on their first album and Magic Carpet Ride on their second. And the song has been used countless times in movies and TV shows over the years. Hope you enjoyed Steppenwolf Magic Carpet Ride tonight on the Beach Party. My name is Daryl McLean. More number ones coming your way next.
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7: 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It's the who now?
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